RP featuring Peter Harris, Alfred Jordan, Chris Atkins, and more at 8 and 10. BJ's Lounge presents Dirty Rotten Snake in the Grass, plus We Hate Lindsay starting at 9 p.m. BMC welcomes Sugar and the Daddies at 6, and Atto Soul and the Tribe at 9. Bufa's has Vanessa Carr at 8 p.m. Cafe Negril features Dana Abbott Band at 6, and Zena Moses and Rufaya at 10. Carousel Bar and Lounge at Hotel Monteleon hosts Lena Prima and her band at 9 p.m. DBA presents Tuba Skinny at 6 and Colin Davis and the Night People at 10. Davenport Lounge at the Ritz-Carlton welcomes Jeremy Davenport at 8 p.m. The Dewdrop Inn Hotel and Lounge hosts Davacito's Rumba Shakedown with Otra Cosa featuring Pedro Latuf and more starting at 9 p.m. Dos Jefes has Z2 Trio at 9 p.m. Double Dealer at Orpheum Theater has the Slick Skillet Serenaders at 9:30. Favela Chic features Jazz Hysteria at 7 and The Tim Brown Arrangement at 10. Fritzl's Jazz Club presents the Bourbon Matinee Jazz Band with Chuck Brackman at 5 and Fritzl's All-Star Band with Caleb Nelson at 9. Good Measure at the Barnett welcomes Flow Tribe at 9 p.m. Holder Diver has Peopling, Empty Model, and more starting at 9 p.m. House of Blues hosts Buku Burlesque featuring live brass and jazz music led by Hannah Krieger Benson at 9 p.m. Howlin' Wolf the Den has Them Old Ghosts plus Double Knockout starting at 9 p.m. Kermit's Tremaine Mother-in-Law Lounge has Kermit Ruffins and the Barbecue Swingers at 6 p.m. Les Bons Relais features the Bash Jernigan Band at 11 p.m. Mahogany Jazz Hall hosts Gerald French Trio at 7 and the Mahogany Hall Jazz Band featuring Andrew Bayham at 9:30. The Maison presents the Feral House Cats at 8 p.m. May Bailey's Place welcomes Giselle Anguizola Trio at 8:30. Nolanacular Art Gallery has Sean Williams at 6 p.m. OK Bar has Bipolaroid, Half Raccoon, and more starting at 9 p.m. Preservation Hall features the Preservation All-Stars at 5, 6:15, 7:30, and 8:45. Santos Bar hosts Hicoids, Mongo, and more starting at 10 p.m. Siberia presents the Smooth Cat EP release show with Sly Watts and more starting at 9 p.m. Snug Harbor welcomes the Grace and Brockamp duo at 4:30 and Steve Turr and Delpho Marsalis with Herlin Riley for two shows at 7:30 and 9:30. The Spotted Cat has a Panorama Jazz Band at 6 and the Jump Hounds at 10. Three Muses has the Jelly Roll Stompers at 7:30. Tifatina's hosts the Low End Theory Players presenting Biggie vs. Pac, a live hip-hop tribute, plus Alfred Banks and K, The Beast, starting at 9 p.m., and True South features Daniel Lewis at 8 and Marsh Fire at 9. 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

0: 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I am Bryce Nice with special guest DJ Yayo. Thank you for coming, man. And you, and really, DJ Yayo has been running this thing now for quite some time. Appreciate that.
1: It's been a dream. I've been living in New Orleans since 2017 and got to visit one time. Of course, pay homage to Miss Yolanda Estrada.
0: Legendary.
1: Yeah. And I was like, wow, I would love to play here at some point. And this is the first time ever. And
0: beautiful.
1: I'm just so happy to be here. Thank you.
0: Well, it's overdue, actually. So thank you. I appreciate it.
1: Hell yeah.
0: So yeah, man, let's run down what we've heard. We've heard some killer tunes.
1: Yeah. Let's see. I think the last thing we heard was Irakere, right?
0: Or the first thing from that set. Yeah. Or was that the last one? Let's go back from the top. So I think you would just play the Roberto
1: Roena.
0: Uh-huh.
1: Que se sepa, which is in the B-boy world, apparently one of the most played songs for like B-boys in terms of like Latin music. And it starts with a killer break, killer beat. Song originally from Cuba by a group called Los Bocucos.
0: Okay.
1: I have the 45 here. If I have time, might play it. And then before that, we heard the Ghetto Brothers with Viva Puerto Rico Libre from their album Power Fuerza.
0: Absolute classic.
1: Yeah. This is a reissue, of course. I'm not a millionaire.
0: Yeah.
1: Before that, from Venezuela, the band Uno, Dos, Tres y Fuera, 1, 2, 3 y Fuera and Out, with the song called Machu Picchu.
0: Great.
1: 45 I found locally. Before that, Colombia. Shout out to the people in Colombia and Venezuela, both just getting hit with crazy earthquakes. This is from the Palenque region, song called Son Palenque. I'm sorry, the band called Son Palenque, the song Palenque Palenque.
0: Nice.
1: Beautiful electric guitar tone on that champeta style. And then before that, we heard Orquesta Cubana with something that kind of sounds like merengue, but apparently, according to the song title, it's called Nuevo Ritmo o Melenco. 45 I found in New York. And nice. Then before that, we heard El Grupo Irakere. So much to say about that group. They're like instrumental in the evolution of Latin jazz. And that song was called Chequere Song. I want to send that out to my homie Davidcito, who is performing tonight with DJ Santero and friends at the Dewdrop Inn. I went to the first one, which they did a collaboration with, instead of DJ Santero, the first one was with Sep.
0: Sep Rock, who does our theme song here.
1: Right. And they had such an incredible performance. Sep Rock DJing his beats, his music, and Davidcito and Cesar Bacaro, other of the Cuban, the young Cuban musicians that are taking the city by storm and like really rewriting our sonic history, like just got up there and started like vibing with it. And at first it was like, okay, what's going on? And by the end, I was convinced that in 2026, what we heard was what Irakere must have sounded like.
0: Wow.
1: To somebody in the 1980s. Like, it was insane.
0: That's beautiful.
1: So that was a shout out to them. And
0: that's tonight. Like, actually, I'm glad you mentioned it because I saw this flyer here and I meant to say it. And perfect. So that's tonight at the Dewdrop Inn.
1: Yeah.
0: Probably was on the live wire, but even if it wasn't, we're telling you now. 9 o'clock. So right after the block party, basically.
1: Yeah.
0: Davidcito, DJ Santero, Davidcito's Rumba Shakedown Party.
1: Yeah, that's beautiful. Where I'm going after this.
0: Nice.
1: Yeah.
0: Nice. Continue the vibe.
1: Yeah.
0: DJ Yayo, thank you so much for playing records. I think got one more you queued up for your set tonight. What is that one?
1: Well, it's a song by Richie Ray and Bobby Cruz. Goes out to DJ Chavacano, who named the event that we do, Sonido Bestial, from an album called El Bestial Sonido de Richie Ray Bobby Cruz. The song is called Sonido Bestial. Get ready for
0: beautiful
1: this journey of a song. It's amazing.
0: And a reminder, the party is the last Saturday of the month at Canoa on St. Claude Ave. What time does it start?
1: It's like 8 to 1. Come hungry. We got the best Puerto Rican food in town.
0: Beautiful. Dance.
1: Yeah.
0: And have a beautiful time.
1: Shout
0: Thank
1: out,
0: you.
1: No love.

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It's a Saturday night, and the Soul Sister is here with you. Yes, thank you for joining me for yet another edition of the Soul Power Show every Saturday from 8 until 10 with the best in rare grooves and soulful movers from my collection to yours, all originals from the 1970s through mid-1980s. And before Sisters Love, we heard from Trussell from 1979 and Love Injection. Yes, I did hear those two those two skips in the song, so I have to get another copy of that 12-inch single, and I will be doing so because I love that song so much. Of course, at the top of the set, it was our theme song, Bold Soul Sister, from Ike and Tina Turner, a 1970 release. Next up on the turntables, music from 1976, coming straight out of Hawaii, the band Sea Wind. And they say, make up your mind. This is Soul Power with me, the Soul Sister, WWOZ.

so good. You know it's ecstasy. 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Always and forever. Because this could never happen again. This is definitely a once in a lifetime. Just sitting here by the fireplace with a little candlelight and a little wine.

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0: sucker to death. Work that sucker to death. 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
1: I am Sir No.
0: Work that sucker to death. Sucker to death. 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
2: Ho! 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

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All originals from the 1970s through the mid-1980s, and helping to get your Saturday night swinging, keeping it on the soulful side of things and the rare side of things with music you may have never heard before or haven't heard in a long time, but hope you want to hear again and again, like that last one from Johnny Pate in 1973, the title track for the film soundtrack of Shaft in Africa. And before that, music from 1982, Click and I Can't Get Enough. Also something from the Parliament Funkadelic family, the band Xavier, with special cameos from George Clinton and Bootsy Collins, and Sir No's Devoid of Funk in 1981, Work That Sucker to Death. We heard the Fresh Band, Comeback Lover, from 1984, and a project of Philadelphia's Earl Young after he left the Tramps from 1980, The Night People, with, again, started off that set with Sea Wind, produced by Harvey Mason in 1976, Make Up Your Mind. Next up on the turntables, music from 1975. This band is called Exit 9, talking about Miss Funky Fox, here on the Soul Power Show with me, the Soul Sister, and WWOZ 90.7 FM in New Orleans.

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1: 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And here are the shows for today. Avenue Pub has Tiago Guy at 10 p.m. Bacchanal has Miles Berry at 7 p.m. Bank Street Bar features the Junior League Plus Chill Buddy starting at 9 p.m. Bayou Bar at the Pontchartrain hosts YYRP, featuring Peter Harris, Alfred Jordan, Chris Adkins, and more at 8 and 10. BJ's Lounge presents Dirty Rotten Snake in the Grass, plus We Hate Lindsay, starting at 9 p.m. BMC welcomes Sugar and the Daddies at 6, and Atto Soul and the Tribe at 9. Bufa's has Vanessa Carr at 8 p.m. Cafe Negril features Dana Abbott Band at 6, and Zena Moses and Rufaya at 10. Carousel Bar and Lounge at Hotel Monteleone hosts Lena Prima and her band at 9 p.m. DBA presents Tubus Skinny at 6, and Colin Davis and the Night People at 10. Davenport Lounge at the Ritz-Carlton welcomes Jeremy Davenport at 8 p.m. The Dewdrop Inn Hotel and Lounge hosts Davacito's Rumba Shakedown with Otra Cosa, featuring Pedro Latouf and more, starting at 9 p.m. Dos Jefes has Z2 Trio at 9 p.m. Double Dealer at Orpheum Theater has the Slick Skillet Serenaders at 9:30. Favela Chic features Jazz Hysteria at 7 and The Tim Brown Arrangement at 10. Fritzl's Jazz Club presents the Bourbon Matinee Jazz Band with Chuck Brackman at 5, and Fritzl's All-Star Band with Caleb Nelson at 9. Good Measure at the Barnett welcomes Flow Tribe at 9 p.m. Polar Diver has Peopling, Empty Model, and more, starting at 9 p.m. House of Blues hosts Buku Burlesque, featuring live brass and jazz music led by Hannah Krieger Benson at 9 p.m. Howlin' Wolf the Den has Them Old Ghosts, plus Double Knockout, starting at 9 p.m. Kermit's Tremaine Mother-in-Law Lounge has Kermit Ruffins and the Barbecue Swingers at 6 p.m. Les Bon Tour Relay features the Bash Jernigan Band at 11 p.m. Mahogany Jazz Hall hosts Gerald French Trio at 7, and the Mahogany Hall Jazz Band featuring Andrew Bayham at 9:30. The Maison presents the Feral House Cats at 8 p.m. May Bailey's Place welcomes Giselle Anguizola Trio at 8:30. Nola Nacular Art Gallery has Sean Williams at 6 p.m. OK Bar has Bipolaroid, Half Raccoon, and more, starting at 9 p.m. Preservation Hall features the Preservation All-Stars at 5, 6:15, 7:30, and 8:45. Santos Bar hosts Hickoy's Mongo and more, starting at 10 p.m. Siberia presents the Smooth Cat EP release show with Sly Watts and more, starting at 9 p.m. Snug Harbor welcomes the Grace and Brockamp duo at 4:30, and Steve Turr and Delpho Marsalis with Erlen Riley for two shows at 7:30 and 9:30. The Spotted Cat has a Panorama Jazz Band at 6, and the Jump Hounds at 10. Three Muses has the Jelly Roll Stompers at 7:30. Tipitina's hosts the Low End Theory Players, presenting Biggie vs. Pac, a live hip-hop tribute, plus Alfred Banks and K the Beast, starting at 9 p.m., and True South features Daniel Lewis at 8 and Marsh Fire at 9. 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

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From my collection to yours, all originals from the 1970s through the mid-1980s, especially for you, keeping it on the soulful side of things and the rare side of things, music you may have never heard before or haven't heard in a long time, but hope you want to hear again and again, like that last one from Wardell Piper, 1979 release, When You're Lovin'. Also, the J.O.B. Band, recorded live in 1977 at the Point After in Tulsa, Oklahoma. That was their version of Valentine Love, which was originally done by Norman Connors with lead vocals from Gene Karn and Michael Henderson. And if you were listening closely, they also inserted another Michael Henderson composition in there, Be My Girl from the Dramatics. Also, we heard from the All Points Bulletin from 1979 with Everybody Get Down. From 1981, Eddie Fisher, Gigolo. James Brown, Soul Brother Number One from 1972, I'm a Greedy Man Part One, and started off that set with music from 1975 by the band Exit Nine, Miss Funky Fox. Next up on the turntables, music coming out of 1979 from one of my personal favorites, Hamilton Bohannon. This is the title track for his LP from that year. It's called Cut Loose, and you are listening to the Soul Power Show with me, the Soul Sister, and WWOZ New Orleans.

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Of course, I'll be back with you next Saturday night for another edition featuring the best in rare grooves and soulful movers from my collection to yours, and all originals from the 1970s through mid-1980s from my collection to yours, all vinyl and music that I love. And if you want to hear tonight's show again after I get off the air in just a few minutes at 10, just go to WWOZ.org and go to the two-week archive section. You can also listen to my Soul Power show from last Saturday night as well. Before Mays, we heard from Crystal Winds out of Chicago, a 1982 release, Love Ain't Easy Part 2, also the classic long-playing groove from Captain Sky in 1978, Super Sperm, and we started off the set with Bohannon and Cut Loose from 1979. In just a few minutes at 10 o'clock, it's Awake and Willing with Peggy Lou, but I've got a few more minutes to spend with you before I get on out of here at 10. And on the turntables right now, music from keyboardist Brother Jack McDuff in 1970 and the title track for his Blue Note Records release, Moon Rappin'. Thanks again for tuning in to Soul Power tonight. If you want to keep in touch with everything else going on with me, my website is djsoulsister.com. It's DJ Soul Sister with an ER on the end, and it has links to my contact info, social media, and all that good stuff. And thanks once more. I'll see you next Saturday. Until then, peace and love. Do it to it, and don't fight the feeling.

Okay. The ever so delightful Miles Davis doing flamenco sketches. That whole album, Kind of Blue, is something very special about that. Yep. And we also heard, of course, Hunter Thompson talking to you straight from the Canem, thanks to Johnny Depp. And then, of course, Paul Sun-Yat. You know, because he's letting you know, if you're in the neighborhood, you can catch us on 90.7 on a glowing FM dial. And just enjoy your Saturday night. Yes. Or, I don't know, it might be Sunday someplace. You know, how, I think in Australia, it might be the AM. I don't know. But I am happy to have you and entertain you at breakfast. Then we also heard, of course, Brother Ray, because you can't roll without Ray Charles doing the How Long Blues. And then at the very top, Nora Jones, as always, with, well, you know, Turn Me On. Because I hope you got me turned on. And actually, she's letting you know that if you're anywhere in this big, bad, beautiful world, you can catch WWOZ, you know, .org, just about any place. If you're listening on the machine or, you know, a phone, or I'm not very technical, so I just hope you're out there. And tonight what we're going to do, because, you know, it's the day before we lost Elvis Presley. And this whole week in Memphis, they have, like, you know, Elvis Presley Week, which is a big thing they do on the week of his birthday and on the week when he went to the flip side. So tonight, what we're going to do is we're going to celebrate Elvis, because I'm pretty fond of his music and him. And I've yet to go to Graceland, but sometime I'm pretty sure I'm going to make it there. I mean, the number of people who have gone, and I've always been told that on the Elvis weeks of birthdays and when he went to the flip side, the number of people that show up there, you know, with all their different Elvis paraphernalia, clothing, records, whatever, and then they have what they have had, which I've been to in Vegas, but they have an Elvis impersonator contest, you know, and I don't know if they do that on both Elvis weeks, but I can imagine so. And it's amazing, on these Elvis impersonator contests, the people that show up to do it, people, dogs, you know, children, people from all over the world. It's amazing for how long he's been gone, how big it seems to still be, you know, in people's hearts and minds. So let's do that tonight. We're going to celebrate, you know, the week of Elvis Presley. Whether you're in Memphis or not, we'll pretend, okay? Right here on WWOZ New Orleans.

0: when my way was dark at night, he would shine as bright as light when I was trying to get to you.
1: Once there was a baby, and the baby wanted to be king, because kings were good, and kings were strong, and kings were the best of everything. Would you like to be a king?
2: I would.
1: You would, huh?
2: Mm-hmm. I don't know.
1: Well, he worked, and he worked, and he worked so hard to be a king, and never let go of it in his mind all the time. He kept thinking, I'm going to be king, I'm going to be king, I'm going to be king. But he was still a baby. Because really only babies want to be kings.
2: Because wasn't a king?
1: No, not yet. He wasn't a king yet. But he wanted to be king. Because kings are good. And kings are strong. And kings are the best of everything. So a stranger came up to the baby. And a stranger said, follow me and I'll make you a king. And he did. And the baby became a king. And for one real bright, shiny moment, he was happy.

0: What the hell happened? What happened? What happened? What happened?
1: Somebody dropped something.
0: You guys don't get paid overtime tonight, so I don't make it.
1: M7, take two.

0: scene.
1: Somebody hit something off.
2: Here we go. M7, take 3.
3: 1, 2, 3.

going. I remember it rained all day, the day that Elvis Presley died. And only a legend can make it do that. You know, I remember when my baby said we were through and she was gonna walk out on me. But that was Presley that talked her out of it. And he gave me my first leather jacket and taught me how to comb my hair just right in a filling station bathroom. And it was Elvis that gave you a rubber on prom night and told you that you looked real sharp.

0: You know who the king is?
1: Yeah.
0: Do you? Yeah. Okay, we're going to talk about the king, but, you know, I've got a question first. Maybe you guys can help me with this question. And you know, it's the king of what?
1: I don't know.
0: The king of what?
1: I don't know
0: either. Well, if he was a king, he must have been king of something important, huh?
1: Yeah.
0: Yeah, he must have been king of something important. But the king of what?
1: King of cares.
0: You think so? Well, caring is pretty important. You think he could have been the king of caring?
2: He could have been the king of happiness.
0: You think so? I don't know. Well, he didn't care very much about anything except being king, so he must not have been king of that. But you think maybe he was king of happiness?
1: Maybe.
0: Well, I don't know. Maybe so. But, you know, he really wasn't very happy. So he must not have been king of that. He must not have been king of happiness. So I don't know. He was king of something, but king of what? I don't know.

Well, I guess Ben Webster is sounding pretty good now, so we'll see. This is called A Late Date. Maybe that's what was wrong with it. Yeah. The spectacular Aaron Neville doing Young and Beautiful. Spectacular. The residents telling the story of the king and trying to find out, you know, how. Then Elvis once again with I'll Never Let You Go and A Big Hunk of Love. And my favorite everything, Tom Waits telling his Elvis story of, you know, all those things that young men need to know. Elvis, he went once again talking about being the king of the world and maybe even saying he is. The Dire Straits with Calling Elvis. The Primitives with Baby, I Don't Care. The Residents once again telling the beginning story of the king. And Elvis trying to get to you. The Residents once again with Don't Be Cruel. And of course, Big Daddy started out at the top with Graceland. Yeah, darling. Well, you know, that's how things go with down through the times. There's so much about Elvis Presley. And, you know, just like what they're doing right now is everybody who is anybody in the music world is getting a movie. And, you know, there's a lot of folks with their, and who knows what you know, watching these movies, how much of it really is what it is, you know, but it makes it very interesting to see, you know, how the life and the, especially when there are a lot of musicians out there, some of our favorites, we didn't get to have for too long. Nope. So tonight we're just going to celebrate Elvis Presley for, and all the people that have written songs, like covered his songs or wrote songs about him. It's, you know, Elvis everywhere. Right here on WWOZ New Orleans. 90.7 on that glowing FM dial. And baby, all you folks out there, W to the third power, WWOZ.org. You're in the neighborhood. Welcome aboard.

Darling, if you love me, please show me some proof of your good intentions. I'd like it on my desk in triplicate on Monday morning, the very latest. I know this might seem silly, but I like to be absolutely honest. If you have been deceiving me, well...

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Well, there's no robbery, and the whole world will know that it's true. Understanding solves a

0: Oh, I had just gotten the book, sir. I don't know.
1: Where did you get it?
2: Somebody gave it to you as a gift.
0: One of the boys gave it to me on the train. The title of the book was Poems That Touch the Heart.
3: Wise men say only fools will shine.

0: Everybody's got a mama, you know?
1: Mm-hmm.
0: Yeah. Yeah. Yeah, and everybody loves their mama.
2: Yeah.
0: You love your mama?
3: Yeah.
2: I do.
0: Do you?
2: A lot.
0: Good. Good. Well, he loved his mama so much. He loved his mama a lot more than anybody else. He loved his mama so much that he turned her into a Madonna. In his mind, she was Mama Madonna. Mama Madonna. But you know, sometimes, sooner or later, your mama's not going to be there, and you know, someday you're going to have to take care of things yourself.
2: Yeah.
0: Someday, it's a long time, but someday. And so that's what happened to him. And he didn't know what to do. So he went and he got a little girl. And he worked and he built. And he worked so hard to make her into a Mama Madonna. But you know what happened?
2: What?
0: She turned into a woman.
2: Oh.
0: She turned into a woman. That's not what he wanted. That wasn't a Mama Madonna.
2: No.
0: So she left. And then he was all alone. And he went to sleep. And he dreamed about his Mama Madonna.

I stole away and cried. Never had too much money, never was quite satisfied. But he was

0: we're talking about the king.
1: Yeah.
0: And we're trying to figure out the king of what? The king of what? I don't know. Well,
1: I don't know.
0: Maybe he was king of truth.
1: I don't think so.
0: You don't think so? You're probably right. He hid away from the truth, you know. He hid in the dark from the truth, so he must not have been king of that. But king of what?
1: I don't know.
0: He must have been king of something. Maybe he was. Maybe he was king of love. That's pretty important.
1: I know.
0: Well, he was king of something, and I think maybe it was something like love that felt like love. A lot of people get it confused with love, but what it is need.
1: Need.
0: King of need. I think that's what he was. I think he was the king of need. And I think he needed so much. He needed more than anybody else. He needed so much that he made himself a king. And I think that people needed him. And that's why they made him a king. And that's why he made himself a king. And I think everybody that's out there listening right now needs him a lot, too. And I think they're going to make him the king. And they've already made him the king. And if they love him, then he'll always be a king. And he'll love them.

All right, a little Lester Bowie doing Twilight Dreams. Elvis himself with Love Me Tender. The Residents.

Elvis with One-Sided Love Affair, the Bonzo Dog Band with Suspicion, Ray Stevens with She Loves Elvis Better Than Me. Oh, the struggle of times, Careless Love, Tina Louise with Let's Do It, Nora Jones with Come Away With Me, and of course, Blossom Dearie with You Fascinate Me So. And the top with Elvis himself doing One Night of Sin. Doesn't sound good, huh? Well, that's it, you guys, for our Elvis celebration. Because tomorrow is the day he went to the flip side. And I'm sure there we'll all catch him and have a few questions. So I'll leave you with this song, and it pretty much says it all. And never forget that if you didn't turn me on, I wouldn't be here.

0: So, Peggy Lou, that was really Tina Louise from Gilligan's Island?
1: Oh, yes, it was.
0: Oh, man.
1: That's the, everybody's wondering which one you liked. Yeah. I think girls, for a long time, when that show was on TV, people would say, you know, which one did you like?
0: Yeah, yeah.
1: You know, to find out what kind of man he was. But she was very popular.
0: Oh, yeah. She sounded good. She sounded a little bit like Blossom Dearie.
1: Yes, very good, huh?
0: I had one episode where they were singing with, I can't remember the band, but it was her, Lovey, and Marianne.
1: Oh.
0: I'll remember it for next week. Till then, start the show.
1: All right. Yabba dabba do.
0: Abba dabba do. All right. Let's get this, check the oil. Contact. Spin the propeller.

0: people seem to think this is magic. It's just this little chromium switch, yep.
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2: That's me, Jamie. Jamie Dalapa. We go searching for the first rock and roll song, broadcasting from the ancient heart of the city, the heart and soul of the U.S., the French Quarter of New Orleans. And for some reason, some very puzzling reason, no one's ever found the first rock and roll song. It is puzzling.
3: And he puzzled and puzzled till his puzzler was sore.

the regional music of the Atlantic, the Northwest Atlantic coast, doo-wop, vocal group harmony. This time it was the Avons coming out of Inglewood, New Jersey. Our Love Will Never End. Before that, Renee Higgins and the Vaughn Tones, talking about that bald-headed man. 1961, when people were not bald. It was before Minoxidil, but for some reason they just were never bald. The Teardrops, I'm Gonna Steal Your Boyfriend. I was a little bit worried about that one. It's a threat. Yeah, it's a threat by the Teardrops. The Lovettes, Puzzling Love. And me, I'm Jamie. Speaking of regional musics, there's a regional music down here in Louisiana called Swamp Pop. You may recognize the song Matilda by Cookie and the Cupcakes, or those Lonely, Lonely Nights by Earl King. But I was listening to Freddie Fender. Yeah, Freddie Fender. And his big number one hit, Wasted Days and Wasted Nights. I said, my God, that's Matilda and those Lonely, Lonely Nights. Looking into it a little bit, Freddie Fender said that initially he wanted to name the song Lonely Nights, something along those lines. But he was listening. He was listening to that Swamp Pop, and he had a lot of time to do it, because at a certain point, he was playing guitar and doing a little bit of a music career. And as part of that, having a romance with somebody else's wife. And the police arrested him for a small amount of marijuana. Put him away for 5 years. As Freddie Fender said, and it was mostly seeds. Like he should have got some time off for that. But his sentence was commuted by the very good singer and very average governor of Louisiana, Governor Jimmy Davis. Well, why are we talking about it when we can hear it? Cookie and the Cupcakes, Matilda.

Rosie Hamlin. Angel baby Rosie Hamlin. This time doing Lonely Blue Nights. Any song that she did that she could keep those woo-hoos in, it worked. Oh, nobody could do a woo-hoo like her. Preceded that, Earl King. Those lonely, lonely nights. And Freddie Fender, Wasted Days and Wasted Nights. Cookie and the Cupcakes, Matilda. If you just kind of close your eyes, have three or four more drinks than you should, then they all sound exactly the same. Well, it's subjective. Swamp Pop. Freddie Fender heard it when he was here in Louisiana. It seems like it moved him, and he moved plenty of people himself. Speaking of Louisiana, regional musics. How about a little bit more of that regional music? New Orleans people. Lenny Capello and the Dots.

0: Larry Williams.
1: Larry Williams from right down here, New Orleans. Yeah, his life was over at 44. Suicide bullet. John Scarface Williams, who preceded him, he was with the band The TikToks. That was the name of the band that they were with, but it was John Williams' band, murdered, unfortunately. But he's singing a song called Mary, and that was his wife's name. I'm not sure if the song was about her or what, but he did describe the Popeye dance. I love songs that are dance instructionals. Joseph August, young boy, the Trenteens. They're not from down here. They're from Trenton, New Jersey, but they're listening to that New Orleans music. And she didn't, and they did an answer song. Your ya-ya is gone. Sitting in ya-ya. Sitting in la-la, waiting for my ya-ya. Lenny Capello and the Dots. Guinevere. And these regional musics still exist. So much of what we hear is kind of national distribution, and that's bland stuff that works just as well in the cornfields of Iowa as it does in Harlem. Which is to say, it doesn't work very well at all. The regional stuff works. Yeah, the regional stuff works. Well, maybe that's good focus for this show, huh? I'm Jamie DeLappa. Let's go on over to Los Angeles, the other L.A., where young Jesse was doing a synthetic Indian song.

Wow. The Continental Rockers, a Baltimore band. Yeah, a Baltimore band playing, well, kind of surf music. I don't know where they're going to go surfing. Maybe on the Chesapeake Bay if the wind picks up. Flashback was the name of the song, part one. Johnny and the Rocas, a Scottish band, a contemporary band. Rough cut. Before that, Ronnie Isle. That's Jimmy Isle's brother. Died at only 24 in an auto accident. And what a song that one was. Wicked. Only a few of those were released. Only a few of those records were released. And it's a spectacular song, so it's got all the elements to be a collector's find, record collector. Yeah, they like that stuff. Early death, famous brother, not enough pressed. Yeah, pushing all the buttons. The Roulettes. Yeah, the British band, The Roulettes. That's Adam Faith's band. This time without Adam Faith, they were just fooling around. I mean, that's the name of the song. Started all off with Young Jesse. Big Chief, King of Love. Can you be a chief and a king? Maybe. These are things that I ponder, and while I'm pondering, I fall over on my back, wet myself, and then just wish that I had never thought of it before. Oh, wait, too much information. Okay, coming up, Rocky Ranch and his Western Serenaders with a Colorado Boogie. And the thing that really throws me off is the next band, the Goofers. The Goofers, kind of a spinoff of Louis Prima's band. And if you go to YouTube and look up the Goofers, just look at their live act. It is the wackiest stuff. No, it's like watching a gymnastics meet, except there's bass, stand-up bass, and trombones and everything else involved. And it works. Rocky Ranch and the Goofers, somehow they're listening to the same radio show.

The Toads. Another one of those great collector records. The Toads and Morpheus. David Ead with Last Night. The Goofers. Yeah, the Goofers. Flip, Flop, and Fly. Started it off with Rocky Ranch and his Western Serenaders, Colorado Boogie. Me, I'm Jamie. That was 30 songs. 30 songs, any of which could have been the first. Could have been the first rock and roll song. But instead, they mostly had just a regional appeal. So they were never even considered as a potential first rock and roll song. So we didn't find the Holy Grail. We didn't find the singularity. But what a joy to search the music and musicians you've never heard. And we might as well keep on searching. Yeah, might as well keep on searching. From the French Quarter of New Orleans, a mysterious island of music unique to the surrounding USA. Island? Yeah, it's an island. If you don't walk out on a bridge, then you're going to be swimming out of this town. And you're not going to swim very far because there's all kinds of things out there that are going to eat you. Coming up, long before Lou Albano and, what was her name? Oh, I can't think of her name. Come on now. Can't remember. But I didn't know that she has a skin disease. It was the Rhythm Rockers. The Rhythm Rockers, one of the pioneers of the wrestling and rock and roll combination.

0: Lou Williams. Lou the Cat Williams. Bop, bop, de boo, bop. Something like that. And then Eddie Cash. Eddie Cash is doing all right. Connie Dykus. Connie Dykus. Rockabye Baby Rock. Connie Dykus had something there. And for a while, he was doing a 15-minute radio show. I think it was almost every day out of the weekend. Kind of had a real career. Then it didn't work out for him. And he went and worked as a sanitation worker at the GM plant in Tennessee. But I bet you every time he was moving that broom around, he was thinking about the music, what almost could have happened, and what he really wished was instead of pushing that broom, he was pushing those chords through an amplifier. Rhythm Rocker started all off thinking about you long before Lou Albano and Cyndi Lauper married rock and roll with wrestling, professional wrestling. It was the Rhythm Rockers who were doing the exact same thing. All right. It's the second and third song that we're working on. Talking Guitar, Part 1 and Part 2. The band is Royal Earl and the Swingin' Cools. That's really Earl Bell, also known as Texas Slim. San Antonio guy came on up to came on up to Dallas to record this song on the Gem label. It's only two sides that Gem ever put out. But we got to get to Royal Earl with Monette Moore. Monette Moore, Rhythm for Sale.
1: In a swing shop on an uptown avenue, swinging beat out Tommy's for the folks that want me to. It's two flat places, boys, please, we never fail. Come on along and swing with me, I've got rhythm for sale. Frenchman came to Harlem, he was deep down in despair. Said he'd walked all over Greenwich Village, looking round for atmosphere. Somebody sent the Frenchman to meet on the hill. Got kind of good, gave the Frenchman a thrill. Come on along and swing with me, I've got rhythm for sale. Scotsman, he heard about it, see what he could see. Everybody knows a Scotsman staunch and believe is everything in life is free. Got good to that Scotsman on Sugar Hill, shot himself a loose from a $10 bill. Come on along and swing with me, I'll

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Come on along and swing with me. I've got rhythm for sale. 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

0: I just find that song so amazing. So much goes on in there, musically, lyrically, and somebody had to conceive it all. Yeah, somebody had to conceive it all and say, okay, I want you to come in right now. I want you to say, I want you to make this noise. I want you to talk about Reservations to the Moon right now. The Rays. That's the name of the band. The Rays. Elevator Operator. Royal Earl and Swingin' Cools. That's Earl Bell, Texas Slim. Talking Guitar, Part 1 and Part 2. The only release on the Gem record label. And you can kind of tell. They just cut the tape in half and said, okay, that's Part 1. This is Part 2. Not even a fade out. Monette Moore started all off with Rhythm for Sale. All right, changing directions a little bit. With the Pride of Texas. Yeah, self-titled Pride of Texas. This is Dottie Jones, referring to herself as a honeybee.
1: Oh,

Roscoe Gordon. Roscoe Gordon, and perhaps, just maybe perhaps, his pet rooster was up on the stand with him, sitting on top of that piano, looking around, making sure the band doesn't miss a beat. Yeah, it's got a little metronome with that beak it has. Hey, fat girl, Roscoe Gordon. Jerry Lee Lewis, breakup. Ross Minimi from Hollywood. Not that Hollywood, Hollywood, Florida. Right up, I think it's a little bit north of Miami. Baby Rock, northwest. Yeah. Dottie Jones, the pride of Texas. Honey, honey. And me, I'm Jamie. You and I, we are searching for the first rock and roll song and music and musicians you've never heard of. It's kind of a challenge that way for both of us. And that way we can keep looking. We can keep searching for music, keep listening to music. Not to ever go stale with listening to the same stuff over and over again. Coming up, Jackie Lynn Blevins. One of those collector's records. Devil Doll.

0: Cliff Richards. Cliff Richards in the Shadows. Dynamite! Preceded that, Force Truett. Nope, Truett Force. From Tennessee, the Chicken Bop. Yeah, Truett Force from Tennessee, the Chicken Bop. The Unknowns with Rocking It Out. Started all off at Jackie Lynn Blevins from California. Devil Doll. Yeah, it's collector's music. It's collector's music. Shouldn't be. It should be in everybody's record collection. But music and merit are two different words that are rarely ever properly used in the same sentence. Coming up, Jack Starr. That's what he called himself. His real name, Jack Munsey, out of Dallas, Texas. And he was one of those guys that lived at home, but had big dreams. He had dreams of Hollywood and being a big rock and roll star. But most of those dreams were confined to his parents' bathroom, where he would make his movies and also record his songs. And it's pretty primitive stuff, so no sense in doing a whole song, but here's a little sample. 30 seconds of him starting to work on a theme song for one of his horror movies.
1: One, two, three.

0: Will you shut up?
1: 1, 2, 3.
0: Shut up!

The name of the band is The Elite. The Elite UFO. Not some garden variety flying saucer. This is some of the finest flying saucers around. The Elite UFO. Tarantula. Yeah, Tarantula was the name of the song. Johnny Jenkins proceeded with that unusual guitar style. It's unusual because he was playing the guitar upside down, left-handed. Johnny Jenkins used to be with the Pine Toppers. I guess the leader of the Pine Toppers. One point, they had some extra studio time. And he says to his driver, well, he couldn't drive, so he had a driver. He says, why don't you record something here, Otis? And that was Otis Redding's first song. Love Twist by Johnny Jenkins. Bobby Lawler, preceded with Bad, Bad Boy.

Adam Faith, our favorite Brit. Oh, poor little baby. Augie Rios, New York City guy, Puerto Rican parents. Augie Rios doing Linda Lou, the Ray Sharp song. And me, I'm Jamie. Just went through a couple dozen songs, any one of which could have been the very first rock and roll song. But we won't know. Because everybody's search for the first rock and roll song has become a holy grail. No one can find it. But you and I, we go looking in a different place. Music and musicians you've never heard. And the joy is not finding it. It's in the search. So I'll keep searching. How about you? All right. I'm Jamie. Jamie DeLappa. Let's expand our search. Let's keep searching. Keep searching for that first rock and roll song. Here are the Lane Brothers, a band out of Boston, the Lane Brothers.

one of those big 10-piece soul bands. Lanny Hunt and the Themes out of Portland, Oregon. That song was Over Easy. Preceded them with The Ladders, Counting the Stars. The Lamplighters. Not those Lamplighters. The other Lamplighters. Song was Salty Dog. Nope, not that Salty Dog song. Started off with the Lane Brothers, also known as the Locanto Brothers, a family of 10. Three of the brothers made up the Lane Brothers out of Cambridge, Massachusetts. Bopping in a sack. Yeah, they used to have a regular gig at a bar where George W. Bush, during his drinking days, used to go there all the time. The Lane Brothers. Oh, Joanne Campbell. I got a special place in my heart for Joanne Campbell. Here she goes doing that Willie and the Hand Jive.

The Red Riders doing a very good 2-minute song. Doing a very good 2-minute song that they unfortunately stretched out to 3 minutes. Papa San was the name of the song. Don Covey, the great Don Covey, and the Good Timers, Hand Jive Workout. Started off with Joanne Campbell covering Johnny Otis's Willie and the Hand Jive. Let's just jump right back into it, huh? Think of the Harlem Ham Fats. That gal out front, Rosetta Howard.

the real delight. Now darling, street is waiting, the great things of a nation. 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Have you ever been howling on darling? 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

0: ever been falling that beat. 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
0: Pick the right one and you'll blow refuse when you're howling.

The band is the Spotlighters, and the song is Bam Jingle Jingle. I just really like that song. It's got a tempo. I don't know. It's got something. It's got something that grabs me by the earlobe, swings me around the room. Willis Harris in his czars. Straighten up, baby. Conrad Johnson, Howling on Dowling, referring to Dowling Street in Houston. Rosetta Howard started all off. If You're a Viper. I like the way we recorded her voice. You can hear her really clear. Usually those songs, I think, are recorded by vipers and everything's kind of muddy and screwed up. That's a good recording. Me, I'm Jamie DeLappa. Can I introduce you to my friend Rosemary?

It would be hard to be a soul singer, a woman soul singer, during the era of Aretha Franklin. Marlena Shaw, California Soul, and Jackie Ross, Selfish One, two spectacular songs during the era of Aretha. Aretha Franklin was Soulville, Ross Valentine and the Sisters Three, when he's not around. It started all off with a gal who just went by Rosemary. I never could find out the surname for her. Recorded on the Federal record label. Not much. Not much. And in parentheses, do you, baby. Rosemary. I think we have to work our way up to Roscoe Gordon.

But I don't care who I sing my songs to, 'cause I'm just like my daddy. My daddy was a real good man. I'm what they call a wolf. I just love that feminine sex. And I always try to leave them, just leave them with those.

The Dantes. The Dantes and the Dragon Walk. I always thought they would fly. Well, I guess they have to start somewhere. You walk before you fly, Jamie. Okay. Red Prysock preceded with Hand Clapping. Red Prysock always played those up-tempo songs. I imagine as a child, he was probably impossible to put to bed. Come on, Red, you got to take a nap. Come on, get off the ceiling. Rosetta Perry, along with the Millard Lee Orchestra, Farewell Blues, and Murfreesboro, along with Jimmy Beck and his orchestra, A Real Good Man. Roscoe Gordon, No More Doggin', and we started off with Roy Hawkins referring to himself in the lyrics, Troublemaking Woman. And me, I'm Jamie. Jamie DeLappin. We went searching for the first rock and roll song in collector's music and music and musicians you've never heard. We didn't find it, just like everybody else who's ever searched for the first rock and roll song. Whether they admit it or not, they didn't find it either. The difference is that we enjoyed the search, and we searched broader and deeper than the other folks. And that's the joy. The joy is not finding the first rock and roll song. So I'll keep trying. How about you?

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I wanna make you mine. Ooh, little Lucy, make you mine. Now, if you ran to China and tried to hide at a rock and roll ball, when you started dancing, I'd be there in the middle of it all. What's this? A letter from my baby. She said she's coming back to me.

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She's mine. 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I'm so glad she's coming back.

Wow, a live recording from 1951. The Larks. Oh, what some vocalese they could do, huh? Even referring to Iza Muggin, the Snuff Smith song. Lucy Brown was the name of the song, and yeah, it was the Larks. Herb Lance and the Classics preceded with Blue Moon, the Incas, Sweet Lucy, and the Larks again, referring to Sweet Honey in the Rock, but the name of the song is just Honey in the Rock. Think there's a connection to the band Sweet Honey in the Rock? Keep going? Sure. How about Paul LaFon? I can't get you out of my mind.

Lacey Jones, the Predator. I'm going to tie him down. You better tie him up or I'm going to tie him down. The Laurels, Please Be Fair. Lanny Cooper along with the Revealers, singing about Big Mike. Kind of a primitive recording on that. LaFon Paul. LaFon Paul. Can't get you out of my mind. And me, I'm Jamie. And we have been searching for the first rock and roll song. A complete and utter failure to find the singularity. And I think I'm going to fail again next show to find the singularity. Because the joy is in the searching. And the destiny, just anticlimactic. And we happen to know that nobody can find the first rock and roll song. But you can find the heart and soul. So I'll keep looking. How about you? Okay, come on in, you little bastard robots. You can come in and ruin the radio station now. Yeah, it's not going to be my responsibility. I got to go home, go to sleep. Oh, your little charging light is flashing red. Yeah, it's flashing red. Well, maybe you can't see it. It's behind you, but I can see it. How about if we get you plugged in? I'll help you out. We don't want you to run out of juice. You got to stay here for 3 hours. Okay, what kind of plug is this? Is this a USB plug? Universal plug? Everybody uses them? What do you mean you don't know? You're intelligent, I thought. Artificial intelligence. USB. You know, like you slip backwards. Stupid robots fall for it every week.

0: 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Now you telling me one like, oh, hurry up, come on, walk a little faster. All that Viagra you paid for should help you.
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0: is for the color I choose. Now, I don't mind. 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

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This is Sunday Morning Jazz Set. I'm your host, Mark Landsman. We just heard from The Soft Winds off their CD, Then and Now. Before that, we started the show, as always, with Later on Decatur by Dave Ferrato. Coming up, Georgie Auld, Shal Gilberto, and Clifford Brown.

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That was Good Groove by Richard Groove Holmes with Ben Webster off the CD Groove. Coming up, Dakota Staton and the Glenn Miller Orchestra.

0: 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That was Lady Be Good by Teddy Edwards off his CD Midnight Creeper. Coming up, Ella Fitzgerald and Junior Mance right after this. I'd like to thank Wade for listening and calling in.
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1: 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Danny Ray and the Electric Barrel House at 6. And Mother Ruckus at 9. Bourbon O'Bar at the Bourbon Orleans Hotel welcomes Davis Rogan at 4 and Justin Donovan at 8. Bourbon Square Jazz Bar has Kiva Holiday at 3 p.m. Boofa's has Some Like It Hot at 11 a.m. and Daniel Lewis at 7 p.m. Cafe and Grill features the Rump Shakers at 4:30 and Maurice Cade and the ESS Band at 9. Hotel Peter and Paul hosts the Piety Market featuring live music by the Nat and Cat Cajun String Band starting at 1 p.m. DBA presents the Ryan Robertson Jazz Quintet at 6 and the Jump Hounds at 9:30. Dos Jefes welcomes Rafael Ba at 8 p.m. Favela Chic has Christian Coleman and his band at 8 p.m. Fritzl's Jazz Club has the Doyle Cooper Band at 1, the Sazerac Jazz Band at 5, and Fritzl's All-Star Band with Mike Fulton at 8. Gossa Gossa features Fudge plus Nolo starting at 9 p.m. Howlin' Wolf hosts the Hot 8 Brass Band at 10:30 p.m. La Careta Magazine Street presents Manny Ortega at 6 p.m. Mahogany Jazz Hall welcomes Big Joe Kennedy at 6 and the Mahogany Hall Swingsters featuring Roderick Paulin at 8. The Maison has Ingrid Lucia at 4 and Genevieve and the Whining Boys at 7. Maison Bourbon Jazz Club has the Leroy Marshall Band at 7:15. 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No Dice features the Maud Vales plus Nathan Evans Fox starting at 9 p.m. OK Bar hosts De Los Proyectos, Panasol, and more starting at 7 p.m. Old Point Bar presents Oogum Boogum at 3 p.m. Pat O'Brien's has rotating sets by Lisa Bittick-Lowe, Matt Hayden, and Emily Guidry starting at 5:30. PJ's Coffee House on Canal welcomes John Rankin at 9 a.m. The Polo Club at the Windsor Court has David Bodinghouse at 5:30. Preservation Hall has the Preservation Legacy Band featuring Greg Stafford at 5, 6:15, 7:30, and 8:45. Siberia features Soft Palms with Donnie's Demeanor and Dummy Plug starting at 9 p.m. Snug Harbor hosts Wendell Brunius and Tom Hook at 4:30, and Betty Shirley with the Will Thompson Trio for two shows at 7:30 and 9:30. The Spotted Cat presents Jackie Blair and the Hot Biscuits at 2, the Treme Brass Band at 6, and Pat Casey and the New Sound at 9. St. Rock Market welcomes Craig Cortello, the Canine Crooner, at 6 p.m. Steamboat Natchez has the Steamboat Stompers at 11 a.m. and 2 p.m., and the Dukes of Dixieland at 6 p.m. Three Muses features Ryan Scott Long at 8 p.m. Tipitina's hosts the Rolling Elvi and Sassy Rack Summer Blood Drive with live music by Cortland Burke and his close company, plus School of Rock, starting at 12 noon. And the Women's Opera Guild Home presents the Emerging Artists Concert, featuring soprano Haley Whitney and tenor Brett Ochoa, starting at 4 p.m. For the entire listing of today's live music events, go to wwoz.org/livewire. 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

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That was Memories of You by Benny Goodman. Comes off the CD, The Complete Capitol Small Group Recordings of Benny Goodman, 1944 to 1955. 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Coming up, Hope Waits, who was born in Monroe, Louisiana, in my home state here, and the Oscar Peterson Trio.

0: You're listening to WWOZ 90.7 FM in New Orleans. That was the Ray Brown Trio, Soulful Spirit, with guitar by Kenny Burrell. Coming up, Billy Strayhorn and Jenny Swoish with the Glenn Miller Orchestra, right after this.
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0: 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That was Blue Hodge by Johnny Hodges. Comes out of the box set, The Best of the Verve Years. Coming up, Louis Armstrong with Duke Ellington and Roy Eldridge right after this.
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That was Lee Wiley off the CD Collector's Items 1931 to 1955. A Woman Alone with the Blues. Coming up, Roy Eldridge and Lester Young.

0: 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That was Magna de Carnaval by Dizzy Gillespie. Comes out of the boxed set Bossa Nova, released by Masterworks. Coming up, Gene Ammons and Jerry Southern right after this.
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1: I can remember as a child, back in Liberty, Texas, at 131 Navigation Street, at my grandmother's house, Mamie Sip Baldwin. Mama is what we called her. And I can remember on Sunday mornings, if you were in Mama's house, you had to get up for Sunday morning prayer. Come to think of it, if you in my mama's house today on Sunday morning, you got to get up for Sunday morning prayer. And my grandmother knew how to pray. But she had a lot of grandsons. And oftentimes she couldn't think of our names, and sometimes she would just call us all Bubba. And I got some of my first cousins in here and my brothers in here witness to that. But it was something about when Mama got down on her knees to pray for us. She could remember all of our names. And there was nothing like that Sunday morning devotion there. And today we want to remember how Mama used to pray for us.

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0: Good morning. My name is Lauren Mastro, and I'm here today, as I am every Sunday, to bring you gospel and spiritual, inspirational, and sacred music from New Orleans and beyond. I want to thank my friend Mark Landsman for a great jazz show this morning. And we let it off with Chester D.T. Baldwin, "I Still Hear Mama Praying." I do have some favorites, and I do play them sometime on this show, and that's definitely one of them. I think one of the things I absolutely love about that song is my parents grew up in the era of the big bands, and I remember my mom telling me there was nothing like the moment that big band struck up to get going for the night, and it just gave you a rush of energy and joy. And that moment when the choir comes in so powerfully after Bishop Baldwin is kind of lulls you in with his story is just, I imagine that that's what that felt like. So anyway, we are going to get right back to it here with Walter Hawkins and Donnie McClurkin and a live performance from the Azusa Gospel Conference in 1993. So let's have church. 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
1: 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Here are the shows for today. Always Lounge has Sunday Swing with the Steve Detroit Jazz Band at 8 p.m. Bacchanal has David Sigler at 7 p.m. Bamboulas features the New Orleans Rug Cutters at 5:30. BJ's Lounge hosts James McClaskey and the Rhythm Band at 9 p.m. BMC presents Sierra and the Green Notes at 3, Danny Ray and the Electric Barrel House at 6, and Mother Ruckus at 9. Bourbon O'Bar at the Bourbon Orleans Hotel welcomes Davis Rogan at 4 and Justin Donovan at 8. Bourbon Square Jazz Bar has Kiva Holiday at 3 p.m. Bufa's has Some Like It Hot at 11 a.m. and Daniel Lewis at 7 p.m. Cafe Negril features the Rump Shakers at 4:30 and Maurice Cade and the ESS Band at 9. Hotel Peter and Paul hosts the Piety Market featuring live music by the Nat and Cat Cajun String Band starting at 1 p.m. DBA presents the Ryan Robertson Jazz Quintet at 6 and the Jump Hounds at 9:30. Dos

0: 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No Dice features The Montvales plus Nathan Evans Fox starting at 9 p.m. OK Bar hosts De Los Proyectos, Panasol, and more starting at 7 p.m. Old Point Bar presents Oogum Boogum at 3 p.m. Pat O'Brien's has rotating sets by Lisa Biddick Lowe, Matt Hayden, and Emily Guidry starting at 5:30. PJ's Coffee House on Canal welcomes John Rankin at 9 a.m. The Polo Club at the Windsor Court has David Bodinghouse at 5:30. Preservation Hall has the Preservation Legacy Band featuring Greg Stafford at 5, 6:15, 7:30, and 8:45. Siberia features Soft Palms with Donnie's Demeanor and Dummy Plug starting at 9 p.m. Snug Harbor hosts Wendell Brunius and Tom Hook at 4:30, and Betty Shirley with the Will Thompson Trio for two shows at 7:30 and 9:30. The Spotted Cat presents Jackie Blair and the Hot Biscuits at 2, the Treme Brass Band at 6, and Pat Casey and the New Sound at 9. St. Rock Market welcomes Craig Cortello, the Canine Crooner, at 6 p.m. Steamboat Natchez has the Steamboat Stompers at 11 a.m. and 2 p.m., and the Dukes of Dixieland at 6 p.m. Three Muses features Ryan Scott Long at 8 p.m. Tipitina's hosts the Rolling Elvi and Sassy Rack Summer Blood Drive with live music by Cortland Burke and his close company, plus School of Rock, starting at 12 noon. And the Women's Opera Guild Home presents the Emerging Artists Concert, featuring soprano Haley Whitney and tenor Brett Ochoa, starting at 4 p.m. For the entire listing of today's live music events, go to wwoz.org/livewire. 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
1: Get out there and support and enjoy some live local music. 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Before the break, we heard from Rance Allen, Up Above My Head from 1972. The Hobson Family did Prayer Will Take You There. And Miss Marion Williams, This Generation Shall Not Pass. We're going to start this half hour with another one from the great Marion Williams. Ray Charles, a medley from Elvis Presley, The Stars of Faith, Cumberland River, The Raspberry Singers, and a couple from Delois Barrett Campbell. 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

I'd like to talk a little bit about music. I really like a lot of the new music. But a lot of it is basically, our music is basically, rock and roll music is basically gospel or rhythm and blues. And or it sprang from that. And people have been adding to it, adding instruments to it, experimenting with it.

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1: I'd like to thank y'all for tuning in this morning and allowing me to be a part of your Sunday morning. I'm going to send you out into your week with the Neville Brothers and a song called My Brother's Keeper to remind us that we're all here to help each other. With the heat, please remember to check on your neighbors, especially the elderly. Stay hydrated, and please don't leave your children and pets in the car, even for a minute. Stay tuned for Hazel and Delta Rambler coming up next. I'll see you same time next week. My name is Lauren Mastro. Have a beautiful week. 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

government ghettos where poverty takes its toll. I see drug-free zones while in another part of town a young man lies bleeding in the cold. I see hearts and minds suffocating as if by God they have been forsaken. While the pillars of Babylon crumble at the foundations like the walls of Jericho, they will come tumbling down.

WWOZ FM New Orleans. And thank you, Lauren, for the beautiful gospel show. And another bright Sunday morning here in New Orleans. And we're going to continue with a couple of gospel songs in the Old Time Country and Bluegrass show. So let me invite you gospel listeners to hang in there. Well, today I put together a bunch of music that's, I don't know, I find it kind of quirky. A lot of it is kind of like a bunch of complaints. And then I said, well, I can't just play a bunch of music that's a bunch of complaints. I'll have to play some upbeat pieces. So I picked out some upbeat pieces. And so your challenge for the day is to figure out which songs I think are upbeat

So this hot weather heat dome we're in, hope you've got the air conditioning in there, or you're sitting in the pool or whatever. We're going to start off with Kathy Kalik and Center of the World. Then we're going to hear Dolly Parton and her song Don't Make Me Come Down There. Norman Blake's going to do The Truth, We'll Stand, and we'll roll on from there. So please keep listening to WWOZ.

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This is Hazel the Delta Rambler bringing you another program of old-time country and bluegrass music. We just heard from Della Mae, and that was The Way It Was Before from an album called The Family Reunion, a sad song. Norman Blake did The Truth Will Stand from Brushwood on Rounder, and Dolly Parton did Don't Make Me Come Down There, and Kathy Kellick did The Center of the World. Okay, so coming up here now, we have the New Lost City Ramblers and the White House Blues from their album 40 Years. We have Tim O'Brien coming up with Leave That Liar Alone. Hilo Brown is going to sing Get Lost, You Wolf. And we'll hear a bunch of these. We'll hear Jimmy Dickens sing May the Bird of Paradise Fly Up Your Nose. And McCory, Del McCory and the Newgrass Revival. This Heart of Mine is Made of Glass. And If You Need a Fool, that's from Del McCory. Lots of music coming your way. 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

from the talk, the speculator's working pretty good. 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Maybe it's the choke, or the heating coil broke, or someone's entertaining in the trunk. 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
1: Well, you're listening to WWOZ and Mrs. Hazel, the Delta Rambler. And that was another Dolly moment for us there, the Harper Valley PTA. Okay, we also heard from Kathy Fink and Marcy Marxer with The Speculator. And Jimmy Dickens did the May the Bird of Paradise Fly Up Your Nose. The Newgrass Revival's coming up. And Del McCoury, the Newgrass Revival's going to do This Heart of Mine. Del McCoury is going to do If You Need a Fool, and we'll hear from the group called The Same Old Newgrass, When Will I Be Loved? And we'll catch a Bill Monroe song in there, too, Soul Down the River. Okay, keep listening to WWOZ.

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2: 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We had some high-powered bluegrass there. We had Same Old Newgrass doing When Will I Be Loved. And Del McCoury did If You Need a Fool from his album High Lonesome. Let's see. Now, what else did we hear? The Newgrass Revival, This Heart of Mine, their album Fly Through. Okay, now you can remember that all the programming on WWOZ is archived for 2 weeks. 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So there will be two Delta Rambler shows there for you to pick to listen to. If you wanted to hear a particular song, there's a little slider. You can move and push it along to get to where you want to be. So don't forget that that's there. You can also email me at wwoz.org. Go to show hosts. Another way to get in touch with me is through Facebook. I have a page called Hazel and the Delta Ramblers, and I post something about the show pretty much every week. This week, I have a picture of the August sky in New Orleans, and the August of our discontent here. And if you want to leave me a message there, you can do that, and I will try to answer you promptly. Also, if you have a request, you can put it there, and you could also tell me how hot it is where you are. We've been having the high 90s, and it's summer isn't all that easy living here in New Orleans. But what do we have coming up next? Okay, this is a Decca LP from Bill Monroe, and the song is Soul Down the River. It's one of those kind of popular songs that Bill Monroe really made into a bluegrass classic. Okay, and after we hear that Decca LP, we're going to hear from Johnny Cash. He has a song called Gene Autry. And we'll have, after that, Don Fleming's Nobody Wrote It Down from his album Traveling Wildfire. Okay, any more music coming your way? Like I said, you can leave a question or a request at Facebook there, Hazel and the Delta Ramblers, and you can see the picture of our August sky here in New Orleans. 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

0: boy said,
1: Daddy, who's Gene Autry?
0: His old movie was coming on TV. And I said, let me tell you about him, son. And I took him upon my knee. Why, when I was a little boy about your size, and just about every Saturday night, when I could scrape up a dime for the movies, and when my daddy said, all right, I'd be right downtown at the picture show, like everybody else that could, to see a handsome

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WWOZ-FM New Orleans. And this is Hazel the Delta Rambler bringing you another program of old-time country and bluegrass music. And we just heard from Peter Rowan. That was before the streets were paved. Previous to that, we heard from Don Flemons, and Nobody Wrote It Down from an album called Traveling Wildfire. And before that, Johnny Cash did the song Gene Autry. Took us way back there to Bill Monroe and Soul Down the River in a stream of broken dreams. Okay, well, it's time for the Live Wire, and you can find out all the stuff going on in New Orleans today. And you can listen now at the odd hours, and you can also go on the internet to wwoz.org, and you can see the Live Wire there too, and community calendars besides. So thank you for listening to WWOZ. We'll be back with another hour of

The New Orleans Rug Cutters at 5:30. BJ's Lounge hosts James McClaskey and the Rhythm Band at 9 p.m. BMC presents Sierra and the Green Notes at 3. Danny Ray and the Electric Barrel House at 6 and Mother Ruckus at 9. Bourbon O'Bar at the Bourbon Orleans Hotel welcomes Davis Rogan at 4 and Justin Donovan at 8. Bourbon Square Jazz Bar has Kiva Holiday at 3 p.m. Bufa's has Some Like It Hot at 11 a.m. and Daniel Lewis at 7 p.m. Cafe Na Grill features the Rum Shakers at 4:30 and Maurice Cade and the ESS Band at 9. Hotel Peter and Paul hosts the Piety Market featuring live music by the Nat and Cat Cajun String Band starting at 1 p.m. DBA presents the Ryan Robertson Jazz Quintet at 6 and the Jump Hounds at 9:30. Dos Jefes welcomes Rafael Ba at 8 p.m. Favela Chic has Christian Coleman and his band at 8 p.m. Fritzl's Jazz Club has the Doyle Cooper Band at 1, the Sazerac Jazz Band at 5, and Fritzl's All-Star Band with Mike Fulton at 8. Gasa Gasa features Fudge plus Nolo starting at 9 p.m. Howlin' Wolf hosts the Hot 8 Brass Band at 10:30 p.m. La Careta Magazine Street presents Manny Ortega at 6 p.m. Mahogany Jazz Hall welcomes Big Joe Kennedy at 6 and the Mahogany Hall Swingsters featuring Roderick Paulin at 8. The Maison has Ingrid Lucia at 4 and Genevieve and the Whining Boys at 7. Maison Bourbon Jazz Club has the Leroy Marshall Band at 7:15. Maple Leaf presents Higher Ground at 8. No Dice features the Maud Vales plus Nathan Evans Fox starting at 9 p.m. OK Bar hosts De Los Proyectos, Panasol, and more starting at 7 p.m. Old Point Bar presents Oogum Boogum at 3 p.m. Pat O'Brien's has rotating sets by Lisa Bittick-Lowe, Matt Hayden, and Emily Guidry starting at 5:30. PJ's Coffee House on Canal welcomes John Rankin at 9 a.m. The Polo Club at the Windsor Court has David Bodinghouse at 5:30. Preservation Hall has the Preservation Legacy Band featuring Greg Stafford at 5, 6:15, 7:30, and 8:45. Siberia features Soft Palms with Donnie's Demeanor and Dummy Plug starting at 9 p.m. Snug Harbor hosts Wendell Brunius and Tom Hook at 4:30, and Betty Shirley with the Will Thompson Trio for two shows at 7:30 and 9:30. The Spotted Cat presents Jackie Blair and the Hot Biscuits at 2, the Treme Brass Band at 6, and Pat Casey and the New Sound at 9. St. Rock Market welcomes Craig Cortello, the Canine Crooner, at 6 p.m. Steamboat Natchez has the Steamboat Stompers at 11 a.m. and 2 p.m., and the Dukes of Dixieland at 6 p.m. Three Muses features Ryan Scott Long at 8 p.m. Tipitina's hosts the Rolling Elvi and Sassy Rack Summer Blood Drive with live music by Cortland Burke and his close company, plus School of Rock, starting at 12 noon. And the Women's Opera Guild Home presents the Emerging Artists Concert, featuring soprano Haley Whitney and tenor Brett Ochoa, starting at 4 p.m. For the entire listing of today's live music events, go to wwoz.org/livewire. 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

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Your crops, oranges are stacked in your creosote dumps. You're flying me back to your old Mexican border. Pay all my money to walk back again. Goodbye to you, Juan. Goodbye, Rosalita. Adios, muy amigo. Jesus, Marie. I don't have a name when I ride this big airplane. They just call me one more deportee. My father's own father, he waded this river. He took all the money he made in his life. My sisters and brothers come a-picking your fruit crops. To ride your wild trucks and die off just like flies. Some days I'm not legal, some days I'm not wanted. My contract is gone, so I have to move on. More than 600 miles you chase me towards that border. Where some mad dogs or thieves or outlaws, either one. Goodbye to you, Juan. Goodbye, Rosalita. Adios, amigos. Jesus, Marie. I don't have a name when I ride this big airplane. They just call me one more deportee. I fell dead in your hills, I fell dead in your valleys. Fell dead on your desert and sick on your plains. You killed me in trees and you killed me in bushes on both sides of the Rio. I died just the same. Goodbye to you, Juan. Goodbye, Rosalita. Adios, mi amigo. Jesus, Marie. I don't have a name when I ride this big airplane. They just call me one more deportee. Your sky plane caught fire over Los Gatos Canyon. My fireball of lightning shook down all your hills. I see all my good friends blow here just like dry leaves. My radio calls us just some more deportees. Is this the best way you can grow your big orchard? Is this the best system to grow some good fruit? Die in your air crate, fertilize your topsoil, and to be called by no name, except one more deportee. Goodbye to you, Juan. Goodbye, Rosalita. Adios, William Nega. Jesus, Marina. I don't have a name. I ride this big airplane. Just call me one more deportee.

0: Little Jack Horton again. Telephone to Glory, oh man, right out of a Hoover camp. Right out of a Steinbeck novel like Grapes of Wrath. Okies bringing music to California. They come out of the Dust Bowl. And speaking of Okies, how about Woodrow Wilson Guthrie of Okeem, Oklahoma? He was out on the West Coast in the 1950s in Malibu and Topanga Canyon, hanging out with Will Gear and Ramblin' Jack Elliott, singing Oklahoma Hill. Okie swing, man. Meanwhile, Bob Wills was rocking the Santa Monica Pier every weekend. But Woodrow Wilson Guthrie was there, man. With the Okies and peach pickers, orange pickers, grape pickers, he wrote stuff like, the crops are all in and the peaches are rotting and the oranges are piled and creosote dumps and we're flying back to the Mexican border. Man, that song, Plane Wreck at Los Gatos, pure California literature, all part of the scene. Hail Woodrow Wilson Guthrie. Here's Ramblin' Jack Elliott.
1: I met Woody in January of 51, and he was just Woody, you know, and hardly anybody could get along very well with him, although I think I got along pretty good with him. Most people thought he was just a weird guy, except for the fans, of course, that loved him because of his great songs that he wrote.
2: When people twist your words, Woodrow, oh, they'll twist it every whim.

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1: 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And we just heard Odetta singing Blowin' in the Wind. Tom Russell sang his song Woodrow. Before that, Woody Guthrie sang Deportee from the Woody Guthrie home tapes that have been recently issued out there. And Bob Dylan did I Pity the Poor Immigrant, which took us back to Don Fleming's Nobody Wrote It Down. Okay, coming up next, we got Sparky and Rhonda with Uncle Sam's Daughter from their album Let Freedom Ring. And we're going to hear from the Mammals with the East Side and the West Side and the North Side and the South Side. And then we're going to hear from Ramblin' Jack Elliott. Everybody's going for the money. Okay, thank you for listening to WWOZ.

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That was Iris DeMint, Working on a World. That's the name of her album, too. Working on a World I May Never See. We heard from Tim O'Brien and Daryl Scott, Keep Your Dirty Lights On. Dolly Parton did Ping Pong. Norman Blake did Don't Be Afraid of the Neocons. Ann Feeney, good old Ann Feeney, Have You Been to Jail for Justice? Peter Rowan did The Deal with the Devil. Ramblin' Jack Elliott did Everybody's Going for the Money. And here's another Dolly moment for the day here. It's Dolly Parton and Change It. Stay tuned for Cajun music right here on WWOZ.

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Alors, ici Dr Jean Montes, je suis chef d'orchestre d'Haïti et vous écoutez le son et les sons de la Nouvelle-Orléans à WWOZ 90.7 FM.

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And that was Walter Mouton and the Scott Playboys doing Les Flammes d'Enfer, the Flames of Hell. So you can hear that song on just about every Ferodo you go to. And this is from a compilation of the festivals, live at the festivals, Acadien and Creole, a CD that was different performances of the Festival de Acadien in Lafayette. Oh, this is a CD put out on Swallow Records. And before that, we heard Vin Bruce, the golden voice of the Baye Lafourche, doing Je suis prêt fêter ma fête. It's my birthday. Et aujourd'hui, mardi, je vais fêter ma fête, 68. And let's see, that was from the Essential Collection of Vin Bruce on Swallow Records. It came out in 2000. And we start out with David Doucet, a wonderful guitarist from his, we play a lot of his stuff on his Rounder release called 1957, referring to the Hurricane Audrey. We heard him do Cowboy Waltz, Valse de Vacher. Okay, we've got Ambrose Thibodeau. He's an accordionist with his daughter, Leola Thibodeau, singing and playing the tifer. We're going to hear her do J'ai passé devant ta porte. I heard you pass in front of your door. And this is our Chanky Chank song of the week, heavy on the tifer, heavy on the triangle, which is, I guess, Cajun for cowbell. It's the Cajun. So more tifer. You're going to hear a lot of tifer or cowbell, whatever you like. Alors écoutez, j'ai passé devant ta porte.

0: country, just sort of hopefully enjoying California, huh?
1: Yeah, enjoying the sunshine.
0: And wonderful having you guys here. Do you want to do another one just on the fiddle before we get Danny Poulard? And
1: sure. Or we do that one about Cheese Reed, what he calls it, what's it, a French jig or something?
2: Oh, yeah.
1: You know?

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1: 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This is the L'Ashpa Cajun Show. Avec de bon ami L'Ashpa, avec Jim, sur le bord aujourd'hui. And beautiful Sunday afternoon. Of course, it's hot, c'est chaud. And we heard from the new CD. It's not out quite yet. You can get it, download it. It's downloadable. By Bonsoir Catan. It's called Bon Vie, Good Life. And we heard there's a track called Levé, like all of the lyrics, how they sing in just the high register and Megan Barrard and everything. It's well done. They said it's a story about people going out and what are we going to do? We're going to go out and dance and grouiller, move around and drink some cold beer and have a good time on the levee. Or maybe a place by the levee. And before that, we heard quite a list of songs there in that big set. The Bayonne, a story about a woman with reddish hair, hair of a bay horse, sort of that similar color. By Le Frère Michaud, the Michaud brothers from their CD, The Wheel That Hangs, La Rue Qui Pend. On Swallow from 2003, and Steve Rylan, the Mamou Playboy, is doing a wonderful love song. Dear sweet Chajou Rose, dear rosy cheeks, and he's going to go see her. It's a wonderful story about how he gets ready and on a Saturday and goes out to see her, and he sees her in the distance, and he's so in love, and he's crazy in love for her. Sorry, but this is by Steve Rylan, the Mamou Playboys. This is a Austin Peay original, and redone by the Playboys. It's on their CD, earlier CD from 1992, Tigalo Pumamu on Rounder. And before that, a couple of tracks from the Two Step and Cajun and Zydeco Acadiana compilation CD from 2001. We heard Keith Frank and the Swallow Zydeco Band doing Twist and Turn. And C.J. Carriad and Hot Stab doing the Hicks Wagon Wheel special. And before that, of course, the great Can Ray Fontenot, Creole fiddle player, doing the Prison Bar Blues, Le Bas de la Prison, from his 1992 release, Louisiana Hot Sauce Creole Style on our Hooli Records. And before that, Cheryl Cormier in Cajun Sounds doing Bosco Stump featuring Russell Cormier on vocals. And he won the Best Vocalist of the Year by the Cajun French Music Association. Of course, we lost him about a month ago. That's on Swallow Records. Queen of Cajun Music from 1992. And before that, Michael Doucet and Alan Sanok and Sharon Arms Doucet on TFAD doing Cajun Jig with Chris Strotwitz at a jam session on the radio in California and El Cerrito, I guess, and one of those towns out in California. And they did a couple of songs on the number of songs on that broadcast, and then that night the place was packed to where they were playing because they heard they announced that they were going to be playing at a venue out in California, and it's called Cajun Jam Session on a Hooli from 1989, a nice LP. And we start out with Ambrose Thibodeau, his daughter Leola Thibodeau singing. See, the LP is called J'ai passé devant ta porte, I passed in front of your door, from a 1965 LP called Acadiana French Music on La Louisiane Records, probably our oldest, track or song we're going to be playing today on La Louisiane. All right, Bakitula Music, we got a few more minutes before the top of the hour. We're going to hear, what have I got here? Cammy Doucet doing Moi et mon cousin, me and my cousin, allons écouter.

0: WWOZ FM New Orleans, 1 minute after noon, after 1 o'clock, and you're listening to the La Chapa Cajun Show. Victor Bonomi, La Chapa, Jim Hobbs. And that was Marc Savoie and Rodney Lejeune on vocals doing Mon Coeur Fait Mal. My heart is hurting or bleeding. I got a bleeding heart. I'm really hurting there. From a compilation LP called Cajun and Cruisin' Volume 1 on the Sonnet record label. Before that, 45, I brought in Nolan Duga, who's a drummer, with Leland Colligan and the Acadian Aces doing Wait Until I Finish Crying. Espère jusqu'à finir pleurer. Wait till I finish crying. I know you're going to want to leave me. Just let me finish crying so I can get my composure here. It's really a very sad song from 1976 on Swallow. And before that, Becky Richard singing with Cajun Gold from a LP called Cœur Farouche, Ferocious Heart. From 1988, heard her do L'Amitié d'une Femme, The Love of a Woman, on Swallow Records. And we start out with Cammy Doucet doing Me and My Cousin on a 1984 release, Cajun Treat on Swallow. He said he went out to the rodeo, and I guess he got on the horse and broke his back, and he did some other things. That's Couillon, and funny song. I think it gained some popularity back in 1984. Anyway, now it's time for the music calendar now. Allons écouter. So.
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0: House at 6 and Mother Ruckus at 9. Bourbon O'Bar at the Bourbon Orleans Hotel welcomes Davis Rogan at 4 and Justin Donovan at 8. Bourbon Square Jazz Bar has Kiva Holiday at 3 p.m. Ufa's has Some Like It Hot at 11 a.m. and Daniel Lewis at 7 p.m. Cafe and Grill features the Rump Shakers at 4:30 and Maurice Cade and the ESS Band at 9. Hotel Peter and Paul hosts the Piety Market featuring live music by the Nat and Pat Cajun String Band starting at 1 p.m. DBA presents the Ryan Robertson Jazz Quintet at 6 and the Jump Hounds at 9:30. Dos Jefes welcomes Rafael Ba at 8 p.m. Favela Chic has Christian Coleman and his band at 8 p.m. Fritzl's Jazz Club has the Doyle Cooper Band at 1, the Sazerac Jazz Band at 5, and Fritzl's All-Star Band with Mike Fulton at 8. Gossa Gossa features Fudge plus Nolo starting at 9 p.m. Howlin' Wolf hosts the Hot 8 Brass Band at 10:30 p.m. La Careta Magazine Street presents Manny Ortega at 6 p.m. Mahogany Jazz Hall welcomes Big Joe Kennedy at 6 and the Mahogany Hall Swingsters featuring Roderick Paulin at 8. The Maison has Ingrid Lucia at 4 and Genevieve and the Whining Boys at 7. Maison Bourbon Jazz Club has the Leroy Marshall Band at 7:15. Maple Leaf presents Higher Ground at 8. No Dice features the Maud Vales plus Nathan Evans Fox starting at 9 p.m. OK Bar hosts De Los Proyectos, Panasol, and more starting at 7 p.m. Old Point Bar presents Oogum Boogum at 3 p.m. Pat O'Brien's has rotating sets by Lisa Bittick-Lowe, Matt Hayden, and Emily Guidry starting at 5:30. PJ's Coffee House on Canal welcomes John Rankin at 9 a.m. The Polo Club at the Windsor Court has David Bodinghouse at 5:30. Preservation Hall has the Preservation Legacy Band featuring Greg Stafford at 5, 6:15, 7:30, and 8:45. Siberia features Soft Palms with Donnie's Demeanor and Dummy Plug starting at 9 p.m. Snug Harbor hosts Wendell Brunius and Tom Hook at 4:30, and Betty Shirley with the Will Thompson Trio for two shows at 7:30 and 9:30. The Spotted Cat presents Jackie Blair and the Hot Biscuits at 2, the Treme Brass Band at 6, and Pat Casey and the New Sound at 9. St. Rock Market welcomes Craig Cortello, the Canine Crooner, at 6 p.m. Steamboat Natchez has the Steamboat Stompers at 11 a.m. and 2 p.m., and the Dukes of Dixieland at 6 p.m. Three Muses features Ryan Scott Long at 8 p.m. Tipitina's hosts the Rolling Elvi and Sassy Rack Summer Blood Drive with live music by Cortland Burke and his close company, plus School of Rock, starting at 12 noon. And the Women's Opera Guild Home presents the Emerging Artists Concert, featuring soprano Haley Whitney and tenor Brett Ochoa, starting at 4 p.m. For the entire listing of today's live music events, go to wwoz.org/livewire. 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

0: WWOZ-FM New Orleans, and this is the Lush Pa Cajun Show, Victor Bonamy Lush Pa, for a Sunday afternoon of great Cajun Creole and Zydeco music. And that last track was Les Amours et les Beaux Jours, The Love and Great Days, The Loves and the Great Days by Blake Miller and Amelia Beer, from a 2-CD set I got at the Festival of Acadiana on Swallow called The Lyrical Legacy of Cesar Vincent, who is a singer that not well known, and particularly he's wasn't a very rich man at all, but he had a wealth of songs. He just went around singing all these songs, and they put together a CD in his honor. And that's from 2018. And then Jordan Thibodeau, the young up-and-coming, well, young star in Cajun music, Les Rodailleurs, his group. We heard him do Plus Personne, Not Anyone. It's a translation from his CD, The Prayer, La Prière on Valco Records. And Clifton Chenier before that doing the Zodico Two-Step from his 1992 R. Hooley release, a great CD called King of the Bayous. And before that, D.L. Menard with Eddie Lejeune on accordion, and Ken Smith doing great fiddle work, doing Les Traces de mon Bogey, the Tracks of My Buggy. And as Jim says, that's the, Mamu Vice forensic first...
1: CSI Mamu.
0: CSI Mamu, where she followed the tracks of his buggy. That was the evidence that he was doing wrong. He went somewhere he shouldn't have gone, and that's the evidence. And that's from a CD called The Cajun Trio on Rounder. And yesterday was Tintamar, right, Jim? The Tintamar.
2: That's right. Festival. August the 15th in Canada is the Acadian National Day.
0: And they go bang pots. That's all I know about.
2: Well, I went once several years ago, and in Caraquet, which is a town in the northern part of Nouveau-Brunswick. And they do a marvelous display downtown. They block off several blocks of the main street, which is a four-lane highway, and march back and forth.
0: And what do they do, bang pots and stuff?
2: They do, they have some groups that play music, and they have some very elaborate costumes and props, my favorite of which is not quite life-size, four-masted or three-masted sailing ship that was done to look like a ghost ship painted in grays and the tattered sails and pulled by a group of people.
0: It was quite a thing to see.
2: Yeah, yeah.
0: I guess if I look it up, Tintamar, I could find
2: pictures
0: of it maybe.
2: You might have a little cooler time in the summer for a week or two.
0: I think it's the name of your... name of the journal from your university
2: Up
0: in Shreveport.
2: My alma mater.
0: Yeah, alma mater.
2: Centenary. Tintamar.
0: University now. That's the longest, I think it's the longest continuous journal in the state, French. So, up there in Northeast Louisiana, not Cajun country, but Northeast Louisiana. So,
2: how'd they manage that?
0: It's something. They got a great French program there. A plug for
2: Centenary.
0: And let's see, before that, T-Marie and Bayou Juju was in that set doing I Went to the Dance with Little Liza Jane, Chetiz Obal. From her new CD, it came out this year, Queen Like a Bee. And before that, Beau Soleil doing Zydeco Gris-Gris from an album called Zydeco Gris-Gris, highly seasoned Cajun music. I think it's on CD as well. But they also have all of the words for that song, which I thought was interesting. It's really because they're rattling off those words, really, and some Creole in there, too. Mm-hmm. So, all right, enough talking. Let's talk about what we got next. We got Zachary Richard doing La Ballade de François Paradis, and in that song it's a story about someone that went up to the northern parts of Canada, wanted to go over there to see his sweetheart. He had his heart set on going to Roberval up there in the northern parts of Quebec, and he got caught in a big snowstorm, and an accident on the Transcontinental, and so he got out and started to walk, and I don't know why he didn't, and there was a bunch of three or four feet of snow, at least, and grêle, or hail, and so he went out with his, he set out alone with his snowshoe, his snowshoes, or raquel, with blankets and provision on a small sled that he hauled by himself, and then they found him deceased later on. It's an honor, an homage to him. This song is called La Ballade de François Paradis. Alors, écoutez.

0: WWOZ 90.7 FM. It is 47 minutes after 1 o'clock, and that was Furnace and the Thunders, Furnace Arsenault, Creole from Lafayette. Well, family's from, Karen Crow, exactly, just a little north of Lafayette. First learned his accordion from his brother-in-law's accordion. He just took it and learned off of it, whether he liked it or not. And that was from, we brought in some LPs this week, and so that was, it's called Don't Tell Your Mom, Don't Tell Your Pa, from his LP called Zydeco Thunder. And we heard Dwayne Dupsy before that, and the Zydeco Hellraisers doing Do You Remember, from his 2024 release, Now Is the Time, on Virgin Records. And of course, we start out with Zachary Richard doing La Ballade de François Paradis, and about getting caught in the snow and the hail. Thought I'd try to cool you off in this heat. I don't know if it worked. Talking about being in the cold. I don't know, being caught in the, it's, even though it's hot, I mean, just thinking about that freezing weather, it's not too good. And this guy, poor François Paradis, just died in that, in all that snow in Canada. So that's from his CD, Lumière dans le Noir, The Light in the Darkness. Okay, I'm back to La Music, something we really like here. Lynn August, love this guy, a blind accordion player. Great CD called Creole Cruiser from 1992 on Blacktop Records.
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mes amis, ça c'est presque tout le temps dans le show. 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

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Time is 2:30, right on the money. Happy Sunday to everyone out there. Hopefully you're staying cool because it is damn hot out there today. And Man River, this is Homespun Americana every Sunday from 2 to 4 p.m. right here at WWOZ 90.7 FM in New Orleans. Just finishing that set up with some music from Brandywine and the Mighty Fines, a single that they released last year called Good Living. And I got to meet a couple of those people in that band at the Rocky Grass a couple weeks ago, and they're based out of Boulder area, Colorado. And more to look forward to. Keep your eyes open, Brandywine, Mighty Fines. I want to thank Colleen for turning me on to them. Prior to that, the Wright brothers, late great Spencer Bourne, Alex McMurray, James McCormick. Into the Sky was the album, came out in 2020. We heard the track Do It. And Pure Prairie League in there with Pickin' to Beat the Devil. That came out in 1975 off of a record called Two Lane Highway. Not that Two Lane. Two is in Deuce. Robert Finley before that from something that came out last year called Hallelujah, Don't Let the Devil Fool You. And he did a track called On the Battlefield. And in that set, Buffalo Nichols, a single that he came out with last year, In the Name of God. Lyle Lovett, going back to 1986 from his first album, Lyle Lovett, we heard God Will. And that was Billy Strings and Don Julian from 2014, way back. Before Billy Strings got out on his own, he toured with this cat for several years, Don Julian, much older than Billy, and he kind of mentored him. He's a mandolin player and very well established at that point. They did a record together called Fiddle Tune X, released in 2014, and that was their version of Open Up Them Pearly Gates. Late great Spencer Bourne, Gospel Plow, came off of his 2000 album Carry the Word, a spiritual album that he did, and good stuff there. And we opened it up the way that we always do with Brother Todd Snyder, East Nashville Skylines, the record out in 2004, and you know what we heard, Enjoy Yourself, the anthem. Do it, y'all, enjoy yourself. There's nothing more important than that. All right, let's see, man. I want to thank Jim and Charles for a great Cajun show, as always, and just so fun to see those guys. And, yeah, they're cool people. And I missed last week. I want to thank Michael Dominici for sitting in, doing an amazing show last week. And you can catch him on Thursdays, y'all, from 11 to 2 on the New Orleans Music Show. So if you didn't know that, you do now. All right, let's get back into a little composition by Alan Toussaint, brought to you from him and Elvis Costello. And I'm waiting for a local band. This goes out there, man. Sam Price, you'd be a good one for this, to cover this song and bring it back to life. A little Freedom for the Stallion, y'all. 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

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It's hot, but you are listening to the Sounds of New Orleans, WWOZ. That's 90.7 on the FM dial. Check it out.

shit is just a chemical reaction. Bitch, people just can't get no satisfaction. Ain't this life in a test tube fun? What's born of this is gonna make you run. Ideas that may have seemed are flowing like a stream, but when wealth takes control, ideas no longer flow. The dam that builds up is surely gonna blow, and time is gonna show we were quick to be too slow. The science friction.

0: WWOZ 90.7 FM in New Orleans, and the time is 3 p.m. Hit it on the nose. Two in a row. What are you doing there? Might need to buy a lottery ticket today. All right, just finishing up with two tracks from artist Aaron Tashjian. Brand new release he has came out about 3-4 months ago. CD's called Get Over It, Underdog, and we heard Science Friction and Clown Show. Prior to that was Kurt Vile featuring John Prine, and this was one of the last things John Prine recorded before he passed, How Lucky, and it came off of an EP, Speed Sound Lonely KV, featuring, or obviously, Kurt Vile there, and that came out back in 2020. Prior to that, some music came out last year. Riley Downing, a member of the local band The Deslons, came out with a solo album last year, and we heard the title track from that, Landfill Poetry. And prior to that, some music from Terry Klein, which was released last winter, called Hopelessness Is Going Around, came off the album Hill Country Folk Music. A single from Carsey Blanton called Rich People came out in 2022. And toward the beginning of that, it was from a compilation record of Labor Day, called Labor Day, actually, various artists, kind of a tribute to some of the older songs and stuff. We were George Mann with Where Were You There? And we opened that up with Alan Toussaint and Elvis Costello from 2006 from an album called The River in Reverse and their version of Freedom for the Stallion. That gets us all up to date. It's 3:01. You're tuned to WWOZ 90.7 FM in New Orleans. I'm Old Man River. This is a homespun Americana every Sunday from 2 to 4 p.m. It's time for the live wire, and then I got some real special guests coming up right after that. So make sure you stick around.
1: 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Here are the shows for today. Always Lounge has Sunday Swing with the Steve Detroit Jazz Band at 8 p.m. Bacchanal has David Sigler at 7 p.m. Bamboulas features the New Orleans Rug Cutters at 5:30. BJ's Lounge hosts James McClaskey and the Rhythm Band at 9 p.m. BMC presents Sierra and the Green Notes at 3. Danny Ray and the Electric Barrel House at 6. And Mother Ruckus at 9. Bourbon O'Bar at the Bourbon Orleans Hotel welcomes Davis Rogan at 4 and Justin Donovan at 8. Bourbon Square Jazz Bar has Kiva Holiday at 3 p.m. Bufa's has Some Like It Hot at 11 a.m. and Daniel Lewis at 7 p.m. Cafe Na Grill features the Rum Shakers at 4:30 and Maurice Cade and the ESS Band at 9. Hotel Peter and Paul hosts the Piety Market featuring live music by the Nat and Cat Cajun String Band starting at 1 p.m. DBA presents the Ryan Robertson Jazz Quintet at 6 and the Jump Hounds at 9:30. Dos Jefes welcomes Rafael Ba at 8 p.m. Favela Chic has Christian Coleman and his band at 8 p.m. Fritzl's Jazz Club has the Doyle Cooper Band at 1, the Sazerac Jazz Band at 5, and Fritzl's All-Star Band with Mike Fulton at 8. Gasa Gasa features Fudge plus Nolo starting at 9 p.m. Howlin' Wolf hosts the Hot 8 Brass Band at 10:30 p.m. La Careta Magazine Street presents Manny Ortega at 6 p.m. Mahogany Jazz Hall welcomes Big Joe Kennedy at 6 and the Mahogany Hall Swingsters featuring Roderick Paulin at 8. The Maison has Ingrid Lucia at 4 and Genevieve and the Winding Boys at 7. Maison Bourbon Jazz Club has the Leroy Marshall Band at 7:15. Maple Leaf presents Higher Ground at 8. No Dice features the Maud Vales plus Nathan Evans Fox starting at 9 p.m. OK Bar hosts De Los Proyectos, Panasol, and more starting at 7 p.m. Old Point Bar presents Oogum Boogum at 3 p.m. Pat O'Brien's has rotating sets by Lisa Bittick-Lowe, Matt Hayden, and Emily Guidry starting at 5:30. PJ's Coffee House on Canal welcomes John Rankin at 9 a.m. The Polo Club at the Windsor Court has David Bodinghouse at 5:30. Preservation Hall has the Preservation Legacy Band featuring Greg Stafford at 5, 6:15, 7:30, and 8:45. Siberia features Soft Palms with Donnie's Demeanor and Dummy Plug starting at 9 p.m. Snug Harbor hosts Wendell Brunius and Tom Hook at 4:30 and Betty Shirley with the Will Thompson Trio for two shows at 7:30 and 9:30. The Spotted Cat presents Jackie Blair and the Hot Biscuits at 2, the Treme Brass Band at 6, and Pat Casey and the New Sound at 9. St. Rock Market welcomes Craig Cortello, the Canine Crooner, at 6 p.m. Steamboat Natchez has the Steamboat Stompers

0: active comrades. Get out there and enjoy and support some live local music. All right, y'all. Man, I'm excited. I have some guests in the studio with some really cool thing going on here that I wasn't aware of until just a moment ago when I was giving it all. So I want to welcome to the studio Sharice Harrison Nelson, Baba Zohar, Sydney, and
1: Kimmy.
0: Kyron. All right. Kyron. And, welcome, y'all.
1: And his older sister, Kimmy.
0: And Kimmy.
1: She's a princess.
0: All right. Princess Kimmy and Queen Sharice. Welcome, everyone.
2: Welcome.
0: And tell me a little bit about Congo Kids, because I understand that's why you're here.
1: Well, Congo Kids is a program of Positive Vibrations Foundation. And I'm not sure when it was established, but I became the director in 2019, and then maybe 18 even. And then we had COVID. We had a break, and then we reorganized, I think, in 21. And the children have been going strong since then. Last year for Katrina, and they're preparing for their Katrina commemoration appearance coming up on the 29th in the Lower Ninth Ward at Galvez and Jordan. They, when they presented, because we don't perform in those types of situations, it's really a presentation commemoration. They were featured on the CBS Morning News, and it's still, the tape, the clip is still up there. They were featured in on CNN, Essence, the Wall Street Journal front page. So they have been really featured, and they carry on a long legacy of the children that I've worked with. We had one group that received a standing ovation at the Superdome from 35,000 people.
0: Wow, that's pretty admirable there.
1: they were the finale for a big festival.
0: Nice. So I was forwarded a flyer on the event, the 21st annual Katrina March and Second Line.
1: That's, yes.
0: And this is taking place on August 29th at the corner of Jordan Avenue and Galvez in the Lower Nine.
1: Yes.
0: All right. And there's a, aside from what y'all are doing and talking about, there's a whole musical lineup there that's going to take place for the entire day, correct?
1: Yes, they march to Hunter's Field, and the activities continue. But in addition to that, the children are working under the direction of Baba Zohar, along with Chief Jeremy and other artists on their first recording project. And we're so excited. They've already done, I think, three sessions, but Cyril Neville, Charmaine Neville, my nephew Zion Atunde Ajawa has signed on to work with the children, as well as Cuban artist Alexi. Wow. And others, I just can't remember right now, but it's going to be really great. The children are getting to kind of workshop their work. They rehearse, and then they go directly into the studio and record.
0: What ages are these children?
1: Well, our youngest drummer, is 5 months old, and the oldest is 13.
0: Wow, that's a good spread.
1: And he's really a drummer. I don't know where his drum is.
0: It's right over here. So he's right over here, and the drum's right over here as well.
1: But he first noticed that he could play at 4 months because my mother wanted him to be in the museum near her and where it was cool. The mother was sitting under the tree. And she brought him in, and she decided to bring out a drum to see if he would just tap it. And, you know, I am an educator, so I know that his gross motor skill development, it would be difficult for even him to hit it, strike it one time. But he's a baby. He was able to strike it. But he actually became frustrated because he couldn't get both hands working. And you could tell that he was striking the drum with intention. And so Baba Zohar has this young, up-and-coming drummer to guide into greatness. And when I said, do you think he'll be ready for Jazz Fest, he's like, oh, I got it, don't worry about it. He was like, stay in your lane, go do administrative stuff, let me do artistic stuff. So I would like him to say a little something.
3: Hi everybody, my name is Baba Zohar. I
2: basically from New Orleans, but I traveled the world.

0: world with the music and the culture and storytelling and playing different instruments. Right now, I'm working with the Congo Kids, and it was a project that we were supposed to be. I was supposed to be a part of it maybe a year or 2 years ago, but I just got time to do it. So now it's happening, and I've been working with the kids for less than a year, and they come along really well. You know, really good. The thing about the drum is the heartbeat of life. You know, if you listen to your heart. You know, you got that beat or something like. Now, if you go to Jamaica, up in the Blue Mountains, where they got some of the best coffee in the world, you got the Rastas up there. And they use this beat, and they call it the Narabingi. They got the bass, something like. You got another one. Then you got one they call a repeater. So that's the foundation of us. And children, they live in the mother's womb, in the stomach. They live in water. They can hear everything that's going on. They get frustrated. They go to stretching and acting up and let you know you're sitting wrong or whatever. So they're conscious of everything that's going on, although they are in the womb. Now, my youngest son, his name is Judah. We was doing children classes, drum classes, and his mother was pregnant at the time with him. And wherever she would walk into the class where the drumming was going on, he was jumping all around in the stomach.
1: And Baba Zohar, the baby is getting a little excited, so I'm going to ask you and Kimmy to start playing, and I'm going to see if I can get him to join with you.
0: Okay.
1: So I know you and Kimmy have y'all own little thing going.
2: Give me 1 second. 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So here we go with a little drumming session, y'all. We got how old?
1: 5 months.
2: 5 months. 5 month old drummer in the house. Take it away, Chiron.

0: Right.
1: Of course he won't play because there's all this action.
0: Yeah, too much.
2: He's memorized. There's a whole lot going on. Again, you tune to WWOZ 90.7 FM, New Orleans, and I'm have as guest of mine today, Sharice Harrison Nelson, Baba Zohar, Chiron, what's up? And we're talking about the Congo Kids program. Baba Zohar, you were talking about working with, how you started to work with these kids, what, 9 months ago or something like that, you said?
0: Probably going on a year.
2: About a year now? Mm-hmm. Prior to that, have you worked with kids in other aspects and other shows and or other programs?
0: I've been working with kids for almost 50 years.
2: Okay.
0: Here in New Orleans. I work with an organization called Young Audience, Arts for Learning.
2: Oh, yeah.
0: And I've been to all the schools, and right now I'm working, I'm doing 3 hours in the morning at one school, 2 hours in the evening at another school. So, yeah, I've been working with them for a long time.
2: Okay.
0: And a lot of my students, they grown and got families, and I see them. I don't recognize them, but they recognize me, and a lot of them have been very successful.
2: Good.
1: He's found the distraction. My necklace was part of it.
0: Oh, okay.
1: Okay, you can play.
0: So what we do, we get them at, you know, as soon as they come out, you know, give them a drum, especially the boys. You know, they got so much energy, you know, you got to give them something to be, you know, constructive with. But you have to allow them to practice, too. You know, put them in a room, let them practice.
2: At the beginning, you mentioned the heartbeat.
0: Mm-hmm.
2: And I read it. I don't know whose book I read it in or what, but someone said that that's the first rhythm you grow up with, mm-hmm. or learn before you're even born is your mother's heartbeat. So you're kind of born with some sort of rhythm anyway.
0: Yes, yes. It becomes part of your makeup, you know, because her heart is beating. The child is familiar with, you know, that's their world. So anything goes on inside that world, outside that world, they can remember.
2: Awesome. All right. So again, the big event for these kids is August 29th at the corner of Jordan and Galvez.
0: Mm-hmm.
2: And now they will be there, and they will march as well to Hunter's Field?
1: They will not march. They will be doing a ceremony.
2: Okay.
1: They will sing a song. They will sing a song. They will have a memorial dove release. And they will be doing some drumming as well. And then we just want to give a pre-shout-out to our MLK Weekend Donald Harrison Senior Book Program Festival, where we will have at least 1,000 books, free books available to members of the community. So we'll have more information as it gets closer.
2: When is that?
1: It's going to be the Saturday or Sunday of MLK Weekend.
2: Okay. All right.
1: So
2: the
1: 15th
2: and
1: 16th.
2: Time on that January. Yep. All right. So, again, we're talking about...
1: Okay, there he is.
2: Uh-oh. We got a drummer in the house. What you got, man? Now I got his attention. He wants to take it on the microphone.
1: Okay. He's doing his thing.
2: All right. So, again, yeah, the event is the 21st Annual Katrina March and Second Line, and it's going to open with these kids that morning. Probably, do you have a time on that, like 10, 11 o'clock?
1: They perform, I think, at 11:10.
2: 11:10. And then eventually there'll be a second line that goes to Hunter's Field?
1: Yes.
2: And that's where all these bands and stuff will be performing, I'm assuming.
1: Yes.
2: So, check it out, y'all. It's called 21st Annual Katrina March and Second Line. And some of the artists are going to be there. Hot Boy Ronald, Tanya Boyd Cannon. I'm trying to see here. Just Nita. Congo Kids, Big Six Brass Band, whole bunch of stuff. So an event to commemorate the passing of Katrina. Is there anything else that y'all want to cover before we wrap it up?
1: We're just trying to get him to maybe play with the enthusiasm that he normally plays with, but we're not being very successful. But he
2: played a little bit.
0: Yeah.
2: I bet by August 29th he'll be ready to rock and roll.
0: Mm-hmm. Well, you know, the thing I would like to say is, you know, most of the schools, they don't have the arts like it used to be. You know, we were able to go to different schools and teach art, teach music, you know, and had a variety of things they were able to study. And I think it was a big help for them because it gave them a kind of another creativity, you know, that they can work with. So I just think that we should always support the arts in schools. because it saved lots of lives and get people on the right track.
2: It seems to be one of the last things to be funded and the first things to be cut, unfortunately. And yeah, that's kind of sad that it's that way. But you're correct. There's so many benefits to it that we need to fight to keep it alive in as many places, so schools that we can. Mm-hmm. Now we got Chiron playing a little drum.
1: He needed to be with Baba. Don't play with Baba. Baba don't. Y'all ought to see him when Baba comes in. I know you can't talk while I'm playing the drum. He demands your full attention like Kid Jordan. He's not going to talk while I'm playing.
2: Is there some place that they can go and get more information about the Congo Kids program?
1: Our enrollment is closed. We really have enough children right now. So when we do open enrollment up, we'll of course. Let OZ know, because that's how we got all of our children, by announcing it on
2: OZ. All right. So check it out. August 29th, opening, probably pretty close to opening the day up at Jordan and Galvez in the Lower Nine. The Congo Kids will be there, and then a whole day of commemoration beyond that as well.
1: And this day will go down in history as this five-month-old who actually had his radio debut as a Congo Kid. And
2: he likes that microphone.
1: Yes, he likes the microphone.
2: Hey,
1: and he knows that it's you're talking.
2: Right.
1: that had his debut, and we're looking for great things from him under the direction and tutelage of Baba Zohar.
2: All right. Well, Baba Zohar, you keep up the work, good work, man. You're the teachers, whether it's a school teacher or music, whatever type of teacher, you're the future. You have the future in your hands. And we're grateful. I'm grateful that there are people like you out there doing this.
0: You know, we learn so much. I do. I learn so much from the kids. I'm learning new words, and you know, they got a whole new thing going on. So they keep me abreast of the different words, like capping. You know, capping is somebody who's perpetrating.
2: Okay.
0: And I was dressed nice one day, and they said, "Bob, was oh, you dripping." Turn around and look at it. Means you dress nice. Okay.
1: And we definitely want to give Kimmy an opportunity to say hello to everyone out in Radio Land. And tell them how long you've been in Congo Kids. Do you remember?
3: No.
1: Well, 4 years. Say hello.
3: Oh, hello.
1: And tell them your
2: Hi,
1: name.
2: Hi, Kimmy.
3: My name's Kimmy.
1: And who's your little brother?
3: My little brother is Chiron.
1: Is Chiron. Okay. Thank
2: All
1: you
2: right.
1: so much.
2: Thank y'all for coming in,
0: Thank you.
2: Best of wishes for the future of the program and such. And check them out, August 29th, y'all, Galvez in Jordan. And now, let's see. Actually, now I'm going to play an announcement, and we're going to get back into some music.
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This is Simon Lott. I like it when you don't like or you like my music.

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Out of war, it gets dirty more and more. The powers that be are thinking outside the lines. So the boys down at the CIA, getting curious one day, thinking of ways to get a leg up on the Reds. Through manipulation, experimentation, they thought they could save the nation by taking citizens and messing with their heads.

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But the thing about mind control is eventually takes its toll, can often have the opposite effect. People don't like to be misled, especially if it's by the feds. It's the type of thing that can make you lose respect. Well, sometimes subjects came real easy in the door.

Other people's minds were shown that there's more to this here life than meets the eye. A peek behind the cosmic veil, visions from beyond the pale, a doorway to a different kind of life.

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It's 3:45, man. I think I hit every one of them right on the money today, and it doesn't always work that way. Oh, man. It's Homespun Americana with yours truly, your resident Spunion, old man River, at the helm. Oh, man. And let's see. Just finishing up there with some American history from brought to you by William Elliott Whitmore, called MK Ultra Blues, that came out 2020 on a CD called I'm With You. Prior to that was a single released in 2024 from the band The Heathens, Hayes and The Heathens, Hayes Carl and the band The Heathens put together. Nobody Dies from Weed. Ain't never happened, y'all. Ain't gonna either. Prior to that, Joshua Ray Walker, Texas Sober, off of his 2026 album, came out in May of this year, called Ain't Dead Yet. And Joshua Ray Walker will be back at Chickiwawa, I believe, for his third or fourth visit on October 8th, a Thursday night. And trying to get a phone interview with him the week before that, and still working on it. We'll see how that goes. Prior to that, Kobe T. Helms with that slick guitar picking with a song called Clouds, and that's a brand new single that he just released a couple of weeks ago. Another single from the Hillbenders, Take on the World and Give Them Hell. I like that. And that came out as a single in 2023 from the Hillbenders. And we opened it up with our own, the premier bluegrass band of the city of New Orleans, the Tanglers Bluegrass Band. Yep, live at the 2025 New Orleans Jazz and Heritage Festival. Original track there, The Sun's Gonna Shine. And it's shining right now, bright. There ain't a cloud in the sky. And it's, I don't want to say it's hot as hell, but it's hot. It's damn hot. All right, y'all. Well, my time is about come and gone. I got enough music to fill up these next few minutes with no problem at all. I won't be here next week, but I'm going to record a show for you, so I will be here one way, but not physically. And I'm going to visit something I've been wanting to do for a long time. I'm going to visit the Big House. No. The Big House, the Allman Brothers Museum, a house that they moved into in the mid-1960s, became home of Capricorn Records, and now it's a museum, and excited about that, and going to go see Del McCurry and Leftover Salmon the following night and celebrate a little bit of a birthday weekend for me. So I'll see you in a couple weeks, but I'll have a show for you next week, I promise you. I'm going to start this set off with a little picking from the Allman Brothers, going back to, 1971, I believe that one came out? 1972, off the Eat a Peach album. This is Little Martha. Remember, y'all, life's too short to worry, too long to wait. Peace.

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It was good to see Old Man River in the station today, and thank him so much for another great set of American blues and Americana music. I'm Elizabeth, your host, and I spin jazz on vinyl the way God intended. Right here on Sittin' In, New Orleans' only all-vinyl modern jazz program. You just heard from Chris Connor and Maynard Ferguson doing I Feel a Song Coming On from their 1963 release, Two's Company. I've got all new to us vinyl with me today. I went shopping yesterday, and so we're just going to check out some new to us vinyl and just have a time. Let's listen first to Howard Roberts. 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

Cannonball Adderley. I've got albums everywhere here. All right. So like I said at the start of the show, I went shopping yesterday. So everything I'm playing today is new to me. Beautiful old stuff. You know what I like to collect and bring to you. So this is a 1961 Mercury release from Cannonball Adderley called Cannonball En Route. And we heard Lover Man. And let's see the personnel on here. He's joined by his brother Nat on cornet, Julian Mance on piano, Sam Jones on bass, and Jim Cobb on drums. Definitely a good find there. Let's see, before that, and I forgot to type this in, but I'll update my log, was the Ramsey Lewis Trio with Jean Duchon. And I can't say that I knew her, but, you know, sometimes I have to buy records based on the company they keep, right? So Jean Duchon, if she's singing with Ramsey Lewis, I imagine she was good. And indeed, that was not a disappointment. Something You Got, the Chris Kenner track. So this is on You Better Believe Me. 1965 on the Argo label, the Ramsey Lewis Trio with Jean Duchon. Let's see, and before that, we heard from Tal Farlow, and I thought this was cool because it's a 1955 record on the Norman Granz label Norgran, which is the predecessor to Verve. And let's see, he is a guitarist, and he's joined by Bob Gordon on baritone, Bill Perkins tenor, Monty Budwig on bass, Lawrence Marable on drums, and Bob Enveldson on valve trombone. And so we heard You Came Along from Out of Nowhere. And then we opened with the Howard Roberts Quartet with brass. And so it's Howard Roberts on guitar with Charles Kynard on organ, Chuck Berghofer on bass, and Earl Palmer on drums. And then a really nice assortment of brass players and percussionists, including our friend Shorty Rogers and Victor Feldman, you know, again, Bob Enveldson, Frank Rosolino. We know all these guys from other engagements. This is all from 1964, and we heard In a Mellow Tone. The album's called Something's Cooking. So, yeah, lots of good stuff. Lots of excitement here. And it's 4:23 in the Crescent City. I'm Elizabeth, your host. I'll be with you till 6 p.m., spinning some of the best jazz ever laid to wax here on Sittin' In, New Orleans' only all-vinyl modern jazz program. Up next, we're going to hear the title track from Kenny Burrell's 1963 album, All Night Long. Let's take a listen to that right here on WWOZ 90.7 FM, New Orleans.

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0: All right. That was great. Tony Scott Quartet from the album Both Sides of Tony Scott. Grab my stack here. Let's see. We heard Counterpoint Pleasant. And this is 1956 on the RCA label. Dick Garcia on the guitar on this side. On the other side, Mundell Lowe is on the guitar. Ossie Johnson on drums on this side and Milt Hinton on the bass. On the other side, it's Shadow Wilson on the drums and Teddy Kotick on the bass. So lots of really good stuff here. Both Sides of Tony Scott. Before that, we heard Half Blues Will Travel from Bud Shank's A Study of Bud Shank. And so Bud is joined by Maynard Ferguson, Stu Williamson, and Bob Enveldson on trombones there. And that is 1963. And then we open the set with the title track from Kenny Burrell's album All Night Long. That was real great. Kenny Burrell on guitar, Hank Mobley on tenor, Jerome Richardson on reeds, Donald Byrd on trumpet, Mal Waldron on piano, Doug Watkins bass, and Art Taylor on the drums. And that's also from 1963 on the Prestige label. All right, we are quickly closing in on the top of the first hour of the program. It's 4:56 in the Crescent City. 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I'm Elizabeth, your host, and this is Sittin' In, New Orleans' only all-vinyl modern jazz program. At 5 o'clock, we're going to hear the Live Wire music calendar, so you can get out there and enjoy some live local music. And while we're waiting for that to pass, I have a message for you. And then we're going to hear a Cannonball Adderley record from 1958, which includes Miles Davis, Hank Jones, Art Blakey, and Sam Jones. So please stick around.
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Here are the shows for today. Always Lounge has Sunday Swing with the Steve Detroit Jazz Band at 8 p.m. Bacchanal has David Sigler at 7 p.m. Bambula's features the New Orleans Rug Cutters at 5:30. BJ's Lounge hosts James McClaskey and the Rhythm Band at 9 p.m. BMC presents Sierra and the Green Notes at 3, Danny Ray and the Electric Barrel House at 6, and Mother Ruckus at 9. Bourbon O'Bar at the Bourbon Orleans Hotel welcomes Davis Rogan at 4 and Justin Donovan at 8. Bourbon Square Jazz Bar has Kiva Holiday at 3 p.m. Bufa's has Some Like It Hot at 11 a.m. and Daniel Lewis at 7 p.m. Cafe Na Grill features the Rump Shakers at 4:30 and Maurice Cade and the ESS Band at 9. Hotel Peter and Paul hosts the Piety Market featuring live music by the Nat and Cat Cajun String Band starting at 1 p.m. DBA presents the Ryan Robertson Jazz Quintet at 6 and the Jump Hounds at 9:30. Dos Jefes welcomes Rafael Ba at 8 p.m. Favela Chic has Christian Coleman and his band at 8 p.m. Fritzl's Jazz Club has the Doyle Cooper Band at 1, the Sazerac Jazz Band at 5, and Fritzl's All-Star Band with Mike Fulton at 8. Gasa Gasa features Fudge plus Nolo starting at 9 p.m. Howlin' Wolf hosts the Hot 8 Brass Band at 10:30 p.m. La Careta Magazine Street presents Manny Ortega at 6 p.m. Mahogany Jazz Hall welcomes Big Joe Kennedy at 6 and the Mahogany Hall Swingsters featuring Roderick Paulin at 8. The Maison has Ingrid Lucia at 4 and Genevieve and the Whining Boys at 7. Maison Bourbon Jazz Club has the Leroy Marshall Band at 7:15. 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No Dice features the Maud Vales plus Nathan Evans Fox starting at 9 p.m. OK Bar hosts De Los Proyectos, Panasol, and more starting at 7 p.m. Old Point Bar presents Oogum Boogum at 3 p.m. Pat O'Brien's has rotating sets by Lisa Bittick-Lowe, Matt Hayden, and Emily Guidry starting at 5:30. PJ's Coffee House on Canal welcomes John Rankin at 9 a.m. The Polo Club at the Windsor Court has David Bodinghouse at 5:30. Preservation Hall has the Preservation Legacy Band featuring Greg Stafford at 5, 6:15, 7:30, and 8:45. Siberia features Soft Palms with Donnie's Demeanor and Dummy Plug starting at 9 p.m. Snug Harbor hosts Wendell Brunius and Tom Hook at 4:30, and Betty Shirley with the Will Thompson Trio for two shows at 7:30 and 9:30. The Spotted Cat presents Jackie Blair and the Hot Biscuits at 2, the Treme Brass Band at 6, and Pat Casey and the New Sound at 9. St. Rock Market welcomes Craig Portello, the Canine Crooner, at 6 p.m. Steamboat Natchez has the Steamboat Stompers at 11 a.m. and 2 p.m., and the Dukes of Dixieland at 6 p.m. Three Muses features Ryan Scott Long at 8 p.m. Tipitina's hosts the Rolling Elvi and Sassy Rack Summer Blood Drive with live music by Cortland Burke and his close company, plus School of Rock, starting at 12 noon. And the Women's Opera Guild Home presents the Emerging Artists Concert, featuring soprano Haley Whitney and tenor Brett Ochoa, starting at 4 p.m. For the entire listing of today's live music events, go to wwoz.org/livewire. 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

0: Poindexter, Freddie Queen in between Stu Martin and Ike Isaacs and Gildo Mahoney's there, Joe Newman. What I say, Avery, another get together.
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All right. Dirty Dog, Kai Winding, along with Irby Green, Carl Fontana, and Bill Watrous, all on trombone, joined by Buzzy Bavarian on guitar, and Bob Crenshaw on the Fender bass. Herbie Hancock joins them on piano, and good old Grady Tate, all right, on the drums, doing the title track from the 1966 album, Dirty Dog. All right. It is 5:14 in the Crescent City. 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I'm Elizabeth, your host, and I'll be with you till 6 p.m., so about 45 minutes left in the program. Just checking in to let you know what you've been listening to from this set of vinyl I picked up yesterday. Let's see, we heard from John Hendricks from an album called Fast Livin' Blues. The track was called Another Get Together. I'm looking for a date. 1960-something. 62, there it is, on the Columbia label. And then we opened the set with a 1958 album called Something Else. This is Cannonball Adderley, Miles Davis, Hank Jones, Sam Jones, and Art Blakey, all on the Blue Note label. And we heard the title track, Something Else. All right, and that brings us up to speed. I've got Cal Jader and Stan Getz with a sextet on the turntables next. This is going to be a track called Ginza, which was written by Vince Guaraldi. And let's see, this is from, it's on the Fantasy Records label. 60-something, I'm imagining. But let's take a listen, and I'll do a little homework on that and get back to you. This is Ginza on WWOZ, 90.7 FM, New Orleans.

0: No mistaking them. That's the Modern Jazz Quartet, which is the name of this album. And it's from 1957 on the Atlantic label. That track was Baden Baden. All right. Before that, let's see. We heard what I think is going to be a really enjoyable album when I get to the rest of it. We heard Tokyo Traffic from Jazz Impressions of Japan, the Dave Brubeck Quartet. And that's Dave Brubeck on piano, Paul Desmond on alto, Eugene Wright on the bass, and Joe Morello on the drums. 1964? Yes, 1964 on that one. And then we open the set with the Cal Jader Stan Getz Sextet. And this is from 1958. Although the thinness of this jacket makes me think that it's not the original. but, you know, I try not to buy re-releases, but, you know, I couldn't pass up something like this. And as we heard, it was a pretty good call, I think. We heard Ginza from the album, and that was written by Garaldi, Vince Garaldi, who's also playing on the album, along with Eddie Duran. Let's see, who else is on this? Vince Garaldi, Eddie Duran. Oh, yes, yeah, Scott LaFaro and Billy Higgins. So, nice group. Cal Jader Stan Getz Sextet on the Fantasy label there. All right. We have been tearing through time here. We've only got 20 minutes left in the program. You're listening to Sitting In with Elizabeth. That's me. And I spin jazz on vinyl every Sunday between 4 and 6 p.m. and have been for something like 24 years now. Always an enjoyable thing. It's always fun to get out to the record stores and put my hands in the crates and bring back some gems to share with you. My collection has gotten very large over the years, but it definitely makes for good listening on Sunday afternoons, and I know you agree. let's see. I've got a new Sarah Vaughan on the turntables, and we're going to hear Lullaby of Birdland from her, and right after this message.
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All right. That was called Lotus Bud from The Talents of Bud Shank. And let's see. Shody Rogers is on this one, playing flugelhorn. Jimmy Rolls on the piano, Roy Hart on drums, and Harry Babison on the bass. I looked up the date on this, and then I didn't write it down. I want to say, 62. That's what it was, 1962. The Talents of Bud Shank. We heard Blight of the Fumblebee from Paul Desmond and Jerry Mulligan from their album Two of a Mind. And we open the set with Sassy herself, Sarah Vaughan, doing Lullaby of Birdland. She's joined by Clifford Brown and some other amazing cats on that one. And if I hadn't put the record away already, I would tell you who they were. But anyway, it's really late, and I need to vacate this chair. The secretary of swing is in the house, and the Hepcat's ball is on its way. So I'll close it out and extend my thanks to you for another great program. It's not possible for me to be here without you and your support. So I'll do it again next week, if you will. I'd love to have you here with me, 4 o'clock Sunday. Y'all take it easy, and thanks for the boogie ride.

All right, that's enough of that, don't you think? I think that third one was probably overkill. But I thought that was a pretty hot version of Follow the Swallow. That's George Olsen and his music. Real popular during that time. Really taking on Paul Whiteman and his orchestra back in the day. Mid to late 20s. They were real big news, George Olsen and his music. We don't play them a lot because they're kind of middle of the road dance band. Well, very much like Paul Whiteman, but yeah. Anyway, they were known to they were capable of great moments, and yeah, they really pulled the stops out on Follow the Swallow. Back in 1924, all of these are 1924.

24. That was one of those songs that was big one year. Before that, with lyrics, Ben Selvin's orchestra with Irving Kaufman on the vocal, on Vocalion. Given 250% to Follow the Swallow. And we started with Merritt Bruni's and his Friars Inn Orchestra. And that's my favorite version. I think that one just brings out all the possibilities of Follow the Swallow. Merritt Bruni's of the great Bruni's musical family of New Orleans. And that is on a label called Autograph, short-lived, didn't put out much, but they were like a side project of Morris Laboratories, and this was an early electrical recording. And, yeah, they experimented on the Friars Inn Orchestra here. Well, hello and welcome to the Hepcats Ball, and I know what day it is. It's August 16th, which means the Hepcats Ball falls squarely on special correspondent Dave's birthday. Happy birthday, Dave. And, Dave puts the community in community radio. And you can hear a lot of times during the pledge drive, the staff that are pitching will often say, you know, this is your radio station. And Dave gets it. Happy birthday, Dave.

0: Yeah, down there. Get that cow off that track so we can get out of here.
1: Whoop. Boom, bim. Doom, bim. Boom, bim. And Hicksville.

I guarantee, folks, if you want to hear story of a brave engineer, Casey Jones was his name, and 6-8-wheeler, he made his name. Oh, Casey Jones, oh, Casey Jones, oh, Casey Jones, took farewell trip to the promised land.

0: Wildcat Special. 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Don't stop Mississippi. Possum Trot, Georgia. Miami.
1: Who's Amy?
0: Miami.
1: You mean your Amy?
0: Bo Humpkins.
1: Bo Hookers?
0: Bo Humpkins.
1: Bo Hunkers?
0: Oh, I'll take your part. Hoboken.
1: Hoboken? Oh, well, Mr. Conductor, I want to go to Hot Town.
0: Hot Town?
1: Yes.
0: That's the last stop. All aboard.
1: All right, sir.

Irving Mills and his Hotsy Totsy Gang. And that is it's one of those revolving door studio groups. 1930, Railroad Man. And before that, Fess Williams and his Royal Flush Orchestra. 1929 with Hot Town. And going back to 1930, Andy Kirk and his 12 Clouds of Joy, early Andy Kirk. He's got, not only has he got Mary Lou Williams in the lineup, he's got Mr. Mary Lou Williams, John Williams, on the alto sax and the bass sax. And I don't know who's playing that fiddle. Sounds lively on there. Yeah, he had a singer back then, Billy Massey, and I think he was duetting with Andy Kirk on Casey Jones. And we started that train set. Yeah, wow, great imagination, Secretary of Swing. 1927, Jimmy Rogers. Waiting for a Train. And what was that? That was, it was on Victor. I think all of these are Victor. And, yeah, he's got a steel guitar there. He's backed up by the Westbrook Conservatory, the Westbrook John Westbrook Entertainers is what they were called, his backup. Interesting, all I got to say, and you heard it on the Habcat's Ball. Coming up, our favorite, Annette Hanshaw, the personality girl.

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I do, I do, I do. You're so ducky, I'm so lucky, lucky that I met ya. Am I gonna get ya? Baby, you can bet ya. My, oh my, you're sweet and so vivacious. 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

0: just joke on peppermint candy. 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You don't give a darn if you don't pay rent. Sky's high, you high.
1: Why?
0: Cause you's the viper.

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2: Wait a minute, man. Wait a minute, will you? What kind of music do you call that anyway?
3: Boy, that's what you call classical music, son.
2: Well, if that's classical, play me something else, please. Something like this.
3: I know what you mean, man. 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

0: bonbon, skid-da-da-da-da-dum. 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
1: Gone boy with that jig time. Gone boy with that jig time. Gone boy with that jig time.
2: Stop it, man.
3: Oh, let him go.
2: Oh, stop it, man.
3: Oh, let him go.
2: Oh, stop it, man.
3: Oh, let him go.
1: With that jig time.
4: Three Keys with a zippy version of Jig Time on Decca in 1933. Stuff Smith and his Onyx Club Boys in their first recording with the vocal by trumpeter Jonah Jones use a Viper. And that is, that's the first recording of that number. And going back to 1933, Eddie South and his Alabamians, My Oh My, got Jimmy Bertrand on the drums there, Everett Barksdale on the banjo and the guitar, and Milt Hinton on the bass in that line. Of course, Eddie South on the vocal and the violin. Mighty nice. We started that set with Annette Hanshaw, the personality girl on a budget label called Perfect, backed up by Adrian Rollini on the bass saxophone, Eddie Lang on guitar, I Like What You Like, and you heard it on the Hepcats Bull. What do we got coming up? Oh, Joe Hames.

0: faithfully my scales most every day. Followed my instructions closely every way. Never, never seemed to get on. Never learned a doggone thing till I clipped a coupon. Sudden success to bring. Why, they smiled and they laughed when I sat down to play. I'm the life of the party now. Why, the boy's okay, I heard the people say. I'm the life of the party now. Now there's a little girl over there who always said you're a fool. Now she has that come on stare.
1: Rah, rah, rah, course, what a school.
0: And so I play and I pay and pay and pay. I'm the life of the party.

0: How about that bass line there at the end? Yes, that is Miss Georgia White. And the song is entitled Get 'em from the Peanut Man, parentheses, Hot Nuts. And that's Lonnie Johnson on that bass there. Richard M. Jones on the piano. On Decca. And, okay, it's 1935, but that was the theme song. There was this sort of college cut-ups, I guess you could say, this party band that did the college circuit back in the day. Well, maybe they're still doing it. Doug Clark and the Hot Nuts, you know, and this was, I don't even know what else they did. Probably stuff like that, but I always thought that was their song. I didn't realize that it had a legacy. There we are. And before Hot Nuts, Get 'em from the Peanut Man, parentheses Hot Nuts, you had Roy Fox and his band on British Decca. Al Boley on the vocal, going back to 1931 for their nice version of the Peanut Vendor. And boy, that sounds like it's coming through a thick woolen sock. Yeah, have that on a CD. And they must have put a microphone up to a 78 to render that number. Oh, yeah, I got ripped off again. What can I say? Boy, what I'll do for Al Boley, right? Let's see. Well, before that, Kate Smith on regular Decca, backed by the Ambassadors Trio with College Rhythm, 1934. Boy, bet you didn't know Kate Smith had that going on. Whoopee. And started that set 1932. Joe Hames and his orchestra, He's the Life of the Party. And it is close enough to the top of an odd hour to bring you the WWOZ Livewire music calendar, let you know what's going on around town this Sunday evening. Boy, talk about roasting. Going to have some hot people, some hot everything. Sheesh. Stay tuned.
1: 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BJ's Lounge hosts James McClaskey and the Rhythm Band at 9 p.m. BMC presents Sierra and the Green Notes at 3. Danny Ray and the Electric Barrel House at 6. And Mother Ruckus at 9. Bourbon O'Bar at the Bourbon Orleans Hotel welcomes Davis Rogan at 4 and Justin Donovan at 8. Bourbon Square Jazz Bar has Kiva Holiday at 3 p.m. Bufa's has Some Like It Hot at 11 a.m. and Daniel Lewis at 7 p.m. Cafe Na Grill features the Rump Shakers at 4:30 and Maurice Cade and the ESS Band at 9. Hotel Peter and Paul hosts the Piety Market featuring live music by the Nat and Cat Cajun String Band starting at 1 p.m. DBA presents the Ryan Robertson Jazz Quintet at 6 and the Jump Hounds at 9:30. Dos Jefes welcomes Rafael Ba at 8 p.m. Favela Chic has Christian Coleman and his band at 8 p.m. Fritzl's Jazz Club has the Doyle Cooper Band at 1, the Sazerac Jazz Band at 5, and Fritzl's All-Star Band with Mike Fulton at 8. 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The Maison has Ingrid Lucia at 4 and Genevieve and the Winding Boys at 7. 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PJ's Coffee House on Canal welcomes John Rankin at 9 a.m. The Polo Club at the Windsor Court has David Bodinghouse at 5:30. Preservation Hall has the Preservation Legacy Band featuring Greg Stafford at 5, 6:15, 7:30, and 8:45. Siberia features Soft Palms with Donnie's Demeanor and Dummy Plug starting at 9 p.m. Snug Harbor hosts Wendell Brunius and Tom Hook at 4:30, and Betty Shirley with the Will Thompson Trio for two shows at 7:30 and 9:30. The Spotted Cat presents Jackie Blair and the Hot Biscuits at 2, the Treme Brass Band at 6, and Pat Casey and the New Sound at 9. St. Rock Market welcomes Craig Cortello, the Canine Crooner, at 6 p.m. Steamboat Natchez has the Steamboat Stompers at 11 a.m. and 2 p.m., and the Dukes of Dixieland at 6 p.m. Three Muses features Ryan Scott Long at 8 p.m. Tipitina's hosts the Rolling Elvi and Sassy Rack Summer Blood Drive with live music by Cortland Burke and his close company, plus School of Rock, starting at 12 noon. And the Women's Opera Guild Home presents the Emerging Artists Concert, featuring soprano Haley Whitney and tenor Brett Ochoa, starting at 4 p.m. For the entire listing of today's live music events, go to wwoz.org/livewire. 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